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1: Outside, gloomy skies, a persistent drizzle, and a chilly wind blowing from the west, north, east, and south.
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5: From the Sky News Centre at 5. A week after a suspected terror plot at RAF Fairford in Gloucestershire, the US Air Force has removed all of its bombers from there. 21 aircraft have been sent back to their bases in America. Six men have been arrested and bailed after three suspicious vans were found near the site, which the Trump administration had been using to strike Iran. Our US correspondent David Blevins has the latest from Washington.
6: It is a rather vague statement from the Pentagon, which quite frankly leaves us with more questions than answers. We are left to assume it's because of the counter-terror operation there within the last week.
5: The five Green MPs insist the party is not anti-Semitic. It's after 56% of members voted to classify Zionism, the movement to develop and protect a Jewish state in Israel, as racist. Israel says it's legitimising terrorism. Former co-leader and MP Adrian Ramsey says the right to self-determination was included in their last manifesto. He's saddened the motion has passed.
7: I feel I need to give my view because I know there will be Jewish party members, Jewish communities around the country who are disappointed, who are very upset by this motion passing, and I want them to see that there are elected Greens who stand by the Green Party's long-standing position.
5: A man's been arrested on suspicion of murder after the body of a woman was found in Norfolk. The victim, who's in her 40s, was discovered in Dursingham in the early hours of yesterday morning. The latest figures show government funding for hospices in some areas is as little as 3%. On average, the government only funds around 40% of the cost of end-of-life care, with the rest coming from donations. And in sport, Wales missed the chance to make it back-to-back wins in the Nations League with a 1-0 defeat at home to Denmark. The Republic of Ireland drew 1-1 against Israel in Serbia. That's the latest. I'm Elizabeth Secker.
0: Getting you back to the music fast.

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6: From the Sky News Centre at 6. The United States has withdrawn all of its bombers from RAF Fairford in Gloucestershire. No official reason's been given, but it follows a suspected bomb plot there last weekend. Six men have been arrested and released on bail. More than 100 demonstrators gathered in Gosport in Hampshire last night to protest against migrants arriving by small boat. The Home Office says around 150 people were brought ashore by the RNLI. The leader of the Green Party has been banned from Israel after members voted to define Zionism as racism. Zach Polanski didn't take part in the vote at the party conference in Brighton yesterday. 56% of members voted for the motion that Israel's foreign ministry says is legitimizing terrorism. Rabbi Charlie Boginski thinks the policy itself's racist.
7: When a political party takes that element of Jewish identity, defines it for the Jews, declares it inherently racist, and effectively tells Jews that participation requires repudiating it, that's discrimination and that is racism.
6: The government's being urged to follow in the EU's footsteps and ban toxic toys. More than 30 products have been recalled in the UK this year, with tests revealing asbestos in play sand and forever chemicals in stuffed toys. Campaigner Chloe Topping says it's vital to reduce the risk.
8: Children are going to be exposed through water, through their diet, through the air, and it's just the idea that toys are yet another route of exposure. The EU updated these rules at the end of last year. We don't want toys that are deemed unsafe for children in the EU being dumped on our market.
6: Google's being taken to court over hidden charges on the Play Store app spanning over 10 years. The action's being brought on behalf of around 20 million consumers. And Wales missed the chance to make it back-to-back wins in the Nations League with a 1-0 defeat at home to Denmark. The Republic of Ireland drew 1-1 against Israel in Serbia. That's the latest. I'm Faye De Silva.
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2: The government's being urged to follow in the EU's footsteps and ban toxic toys. More than 30 products have been recalled in the UK this year, with tests revealing asbestos in play sand and forever chemicals in dozens of stuffed toys. The US has withdrawn all of its bombers from RAF Fairford in Gloucestershire. No official reason's been given, but it follows a suspected bomb plot at the base. Six men have been arrested and released on bail. Firefighters have been called to Ramsgate after a car caught alight in a residential area. The blaze broke out in Church Avenue just after 7:30 yesterday evening. No one was hurt and it's unclear what caused it. And comedy legend Harry Hill is going to headline the reopening of Margate Winter Gardens next March. It's the historic venue's first major event since closing in 2022 and follows Thanet Council's approval of an £8 million refurbishment plan. Tickets go on sale this week. That's the latest. Next update's at 7.
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2: Early mist will clear to leave a dry, sunny day with highs of 23 in Westmorling, 21 in Dymchurch.
0: 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Kent weather.
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4: 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And the weekend is gone.
1: Morning.
5: Hi. You alright?
1: I'm tired.
5: Why? What happened this weekend? Is it itself?
1: It wasn't like super, super late. It was just busy.
5: Just busy.
1: Are you tired?
5: No, I'm alright.
1: You did a lot driving. I'm surprised you're not.
5: Yeah, well, that's when I'm driving, I'm in my own. I'm that man that loves to drive.
1: Yeah.
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1: Maybe she's now noticing what a service station sign is.
5: No offense to Clackett, but if you were a service station fan, you wouldn't choose to stop there, would you? It's not like Fleet.
1: Fleet's a good service station. Partial to Oxford as well.
5: Oxford's nice.
1: And that really bougie one up north near the lakes. I can't remember what it's called, but you know the one that's got a farm shop in it and everything. And a lake.
5: What is that? Oh, we'll come back to you. It doesn't matter because you're not going past it this morning, probably. Right. Teddy Swims and BB Rex, I think we've set the tone for the week.
0: KMFM Breakfast.

0: It's BB Rexha with New Religion. We were kind of in two minds about talking about this on KMFM Breakfast this morning because we didn't want to send people to the train station with, like, you know, itchy arms or anything.
1: Getting the heebie-jeebies.
0: But on the flip of that, it is genuinely trending around the UK, this story.
1: Yes, two southeastern train driver cabs, so not passenger carriages.
0: No.
1: Just the driver's section have been taken out of service and treated for bed bugs.
0: So the bed bugs have never moved from the carriage.
1: Well, I suppose the good news about trains
0: is
1: you don't normally see the driver
0: get out and then go and sit. Yeah, no, fair point.
1: Or walk up and down the train.
0: No, no.
1: You know?
0: No. No, you're
1: and
0: right.
1: And they've got their own door.
0: And there's absolutely no way that they, the bed bugs know that they're not to travel
1: the door's
0: in
1: pretty
0: first class.
1: Because they haven't got a valid ticket. But the door's pretty solid, isn't it?
0: I think it's fine.
1: Yeah. Look, they've also been treated, so hopefully it's okay. And hopefully the drivers of, you know, steamed their uniforms.
0: I was going to say, be more concerned about those poor drivers that have gone home and gone, oh, I'll have a nap before I get on with the rest of my day. I'll just lay down in my clothes. It's just something about bed bugs. I don't know what it is.
1: I mean, I don't think they're supposed, you know, biologically we're supposed to enjoy bugs anyway.
0: No, fair point. But I think the problem with bed bugs versus like all of the other little creepy crawlies is you've only ever seen a bed bug under a magnifying glass, do you know?
1: You've
0: never just seen one like a silver fish or a little spider. So it just looks so menacing.
1: Yeah.
0: Yet so very small.
1: Yeah. Are you okay?
0: I've had a bad morning. Which I can't talk about. Stella Lefty and David Guetta coming up.
1: It could be worse. You could be getting the train.
0: Yeah, good. And joke aside, I nearly had to. Travel news first.
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1: Hey, it's Jack. Don't go without a soundtrack. Monday to Thursday, 7 till 10, I'm going to be on with all the tunes, and we are going to be doing anthems from 9 o'clock.
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3: 6:42. A few issues on the road this morning already. The M25 clockwise partially blocked with queues due to a broken down lorry at Junction 1B. Congestion is back to the QE2 bridge. Anti-clockwise is heavy traffic at the Dartford tunnels. The A2 at Gravesend, all traffic being temporarily held and long delays because of a multi-vehicle accident. That's at Pepper Hill. Congestion is back to Shorn past Cobham Services. We'll keep you updated on that this morning. Detling Hill southbound is also slow before the M20 junction 7. Any updates, call us hands-free. 01227 786 106.
2: 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Traffic and travel.
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1: Thought this was interesting. Apparently, Strictly Come Dancing, the results got leaked before the episode went out.
0: I mean, it's not good, is it, for the first elimination?
1: I mean, it's had, like... Can I be cynical?
0: Yes, of course. I mean, it's not good, is it, for the first elimination?
1: I mean, it's had, like... Can I be cynical?

0: you need to do.
1: But I, as marketing techniques go, it doesn't then make you want to tune in, does it? Because you already know what happens.
0: You're absolutely right. No, you're absolutely right. I'm stupid.
1: Yeah. So unless it's someone that wants to sabotage BBC.
0: Ah, now we're on to something more saucy and exciting, aren't we? You're absolutely right. And then I thought, oh, well, maybe we need to try harder. Maybe we need a little bit of drama. I don't know what. I've worked that out yet.
1: We can have a fight if you want.
0: Do I just think, would Kent and Line run that?
2: Yeah. But we've already booked a holiday.
1: Yeah, yeah,
0: do you know what I mean?
1: Yeah.
0: Yeah, I mean, we could make that
1: happen. Yeah, yeah.
0: That's what it needs. A bit more drama, this show. A bit more drama.
1: KMFM presenters have on-air bust-up live on KMTV.
0: Where have they gone? I don't know. Butlins. Throwing it at Campbell, don't need to tell him that. It's a good idea.
3: I bring her coffee in the morning. She brings me in a piece. I take her out to fancy restaurants. She takes the sadness out of me. I make her cards on her birthday. She makes me a better man. I take her water when she's thirsty.

0: Yeah, it's a bit early, so. It's Robin Neves. Thanks for having us on. Happy Monday. We're
1: Happy
0: here.
1: Monday.
0: We're back. We're doing it. It turns out, actually, having your man support a football club that's not very good actually can save lives.
1: I know. This is quite a good story.
0: It's a really great story. We'll do it after 7 o'clock this morning. Keep us there.
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4: Outside, gloomy skies, a persistent drizzle, and a chilly wind blowing from the west, north, east and south. But inside, temperatures of toasty warm with a high chance of plush rugs, soft lighting and snuggly throws. 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
10: M25 clockwise, the earlier broken down lorry causing problems at Junction 1B. Gravesend A2 London bound is blocked. There's been a multi-vehicle accident, pretty much at Pepper Hill. It's backed up to the M2 at Junction 1. Dartford Tunnel's looking slow this morning. The M26 onto the M25 Junction 5 also busy. We're on 01227 786 106.
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11: At 7 o'clock, here's Lucy Hudson.
12: Scientists and medical experts are urging the government to strengthen the rules around the safety of children's toys. The EU have recently brought in regulations to ban certain chemicals, and it's feared the UK could fall behind in legislation. Chloe Topping is from the charity ChemTrust.
13: A lot of the tests on toys in the UK unfortunately show very high levels of illegal substances, even things like asbestos. So the updates to toy safety are also about making sure that toys that are sold online are safe.
12: The US Air Force has removed all its bombers from RAF Fairford in Gloucestershire. It comes after a suspected terror plot at the base, which is used to carry out strikes on Iran. Sky's Emma Birchley says there could also be military reasons behind the withdrawal.
14: Will there be more strikes, or is this a time where the United States is scaling back operations in Iran, and does the removal of the bombers signal that change?
12: Asylum seekers who arrived in Hampshire after crossing the Channel are being taken to Kent for processing. Around 150 people were brought ashore by the RNLI in Gosport. They were met by protesters last night. Six people have been arrested. More help's being offered to young women and girls with ADHD in Ashford. It's feared there's often a stigma around the condition, which can cause some people to struggle at school. Sarah Gaunt is from Unstoppable Girls, who are running a weekly support group.
15: Girls with ADHD get missed. 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
12: Sessions are held every Monday afternoon at the Ashford Volunteer Centre.
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12: Football, and London City Lionesses have thrashed Tottenham in the Women's Super League. The side who train near Aylesford secured a 6-1 victory away from home yesterday. It means they're now third in the table. And in ice hockey, Kent's Invicta Dynamos have lost their latest match in the South Division 1. They were beaten 8-2 by Chelmsford Chieftains at the ice rink in Gillingham last night. That's the latest. Next updates at 7:30.
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12: Early mist all clear to leave a dry, sunny day with highs up to 23 in Rochester, 21 in Dungeness.
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1: Maybe actually me supporting Manchester United is a good thing.
0: Yeah. Think
1: for
0: about
1: safety.
0: All the people. You become a hero.
1: Rob's just been out saving people this weekend because Manchester United lost again. Like, that's basically what we're saying. There's a guy, to be fair, he supports Arsenal. So he's a strong choice at the moment.
0: Yeah.
1: But this guy called Alistair stormed out of his house after they were losing to Brighton 3-0.
0: It was like, I'll need a minute. He was in a huff.
1: Yeah.
0: Left the house. And only because he left the house at that time, he then came across a woman who was stuck chest deep in mud.
1: Mad, isn't it?
0: And he rescued her.
1: She was shouting and he wouldn't have heard it unless...
0: No.
1: You know, it's one of those stories, isn't it, of things happen for a reason.
0: Yeah.
1: And it was exactly that. He managed to get her out and that was it, you know, saved. And in Devon. So this is a UK story. This isn't like craziness that's happened elsewhere.
0: No.
1: That is bonkers, isn't it? If that hadn't happened, if Arsenal had won... Don't idea, but...
0: I don't think they can keep using it as an excuse, though. Can you imagine?
1: No.
0: You know, like...
1: Which we're just doing it just in case.
0: After the game, yeah. And the manager's like, look, we saw that story in Devon, and we just thought, what if there's another lady?
1: Yeah, that's in trouble. That's why we let another couple of goals in.
0: So we thought, it, you know, better to be safe than sorry.
1: So I'm going to save this story. When I get home later, I'm going to explain to Mrs. Rob when United are losing, and I go,
0: I'm going to go for a walk.
1: She needs to go for a walk.
0: And see if he can help someone.
1: No, my luck. I'll accidentally start the problem, Joe, because I've gone for a walk at the moment. That's kind of how I feel. But fair play, an amazing story this morning. Right, 7:12 the time. We've got Men in Black coming up. Pop anthem for you after B.O.B. and Bruno. Beautiful.

0: Will Smith, Men in Black on a Monday. KMFM Breakfast, Robin Newman. I like how you're just adding to all the songs this morning. We got the from Pink.
1: Well, I thought that'd just be my thing this week, if that's all right. You know, because I've got like I'm the almost on holiday vibes.
0: You've got almost holiday zoomies.
1: Uh-huh. I am. I'm that.
0: God, you're gonna be insufferable by Thursday.
1: Yeah, honestly, you're gonna love working with me. The good news is that I have still got like a pretty full-on week this week. It's loads of stuff going on behind the scenes, which we're going to be able to talk about soon. But on top of that, obviously, day one of weaning May happened on Friday.
0: Broccoli.
1: May, honestly, she hates it.
0: Does she?
1: No, it's only day one. And like you said to me, it's about...
0: It's not actually, she's not actually eating, really, anything. It's more mushing with style.
1: What did Nick say? I think Mrs. Rob, she said... It's food is fun before one or something. And she's
0: read that somewhere. Yeah, that's quite good. Yeah.
1: She's all right. It was everywhere. Like, in places, like, we washed it yesterday. This was Friday. Yeah. And she's already had a bath and I'm still finding broccoli. I'm like, I'm not sure how well.
0: Where are you hiding it?
1: But the one thing that really blew my mind is how complicated a sippy cup is. Nope, just me. Okay. You know the ones...
0: Yeah.
1: Well, so the one we've got, right?
0: Isn't it just a lid and a cup?
1: No. So the lid goes on the top and it's got the handles. And then in the middle, it's like a rubber kind of bung.
0: Uh-huh.
1: And I thought that when she tipped up that rubber bung, there would be a little hole in it. It would just dribble out.
0: No.
1: I was like, well, how does the water come out? And like, honestly, May was creasing up with her daddy, like shaking. I was shaking. It wasn't coming out. Yeah. I was like, well, it's broken. We've got a duff cup. Mm. It's not. But you have to tip it up and then you have to like gum down on the side.
0: Yeah.
1: Which I got her to do eventually, and then it all came out because I didn't put the lid back on properly. And mate, it was a disaster. But good news, I got it all on video, and I'll play it to her 18th birthday and then again at her wedding. That's my plan.
0: And then at her 30th?
1: Yeah.
0: Roll it out again at the 40th?
1: So she'll by 50th, she'll be like, geez, seriously, can we stop, please? Good news is, I'm 40 next week, so the likeliness of that happening is slim. But yeah, no, it went all right. It went all right. She doesn't like broccoli. I think courgette, she's okay with. Is it avocado today?
0: Ooh.
1: I don't know. If you've got that book at home and you've done the whole weaning thing, you'll know. But yeah, it's like every day it's a slightly different thing. It's like potato this week, avocado this week. There's something else. I can't remember. But yeah, no, it was all right. It was okay. I sent you a video, a picture of it.
0: She's just such a smiley, happy baby.
1: She is.
0: Wait. She's gorgeous.
1: I mean, until we get to... tuna and salmon and all this other stuff that we don't even eat. So, like, I don't know how that's going to work out. But
0: well, she ends up with just a very refined palate. She's like, no, Daddy, I don't want baked beans. I want salmon and tender stem broccoli with a little sprinkle of lemon.
1: We're building a monster, is what you're saying.
0: Yeah.
1: Yeah, probably. Beyonce and Travel News next. Big problems on the A2.
2: Breakfast.
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1: On the roads this morning, the A2, long delays after the earlier accident that happened at Pepper Hill. It's still backed up to junction 1 of the M2. Morning to Elaine and John. Thank you for letting us know how slow it is through there at the moment. Delling Hill looking busy, about 10 minutes or so onto the M20 at junction 7. Expect the M2 exit slip road also to be queuing back a bit as well. It really is just like the normal stuff at the moment. Roadworks including Maidstone, Sutton Road, Whitstable's C Street and Densole's Canterbury Road. Expect delays around there. We're on 01227 786 106 is the jam line.
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1: 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Could be coming.
0: Is it going to give them a clue of some sort? Like, have you got anything that you'd like to...
1: Oh, well, you did a good clue, didn't you, over the weekend?
0: Bum, bum, bum, bum.
1: Beautiful.
0: Thank you. Got another clue?
1: No, I think that does it.
0: There's enough.
1: I think that's the key.
0: Hey! You're too much, you are.
1: Let's get your latest headlines at 7:30. Here's Lucy Hudson.
2: Scientists and medical experts are urging the government to strengthen the rules around the safety of children's toys. The EU have recently brought in regulations to ban certain chemicals, and it's feared the UK could fall behind in legislation. The US Air Force has removed all its bombers from RAF Fairford in Gloucestershire. It comes after a suspected terror plot at the base, which is used to carry out strikes on Iran. Asylum seekers who arrived in Hampshire after crossing the Channel are being taken to Kent for processing. They were met by protesters last night after being brought ashore by the RNLI in Gosport. More help's being offered to young women and girls with ADHD in Ashford. A support group's been relaunched to offer advice to people who have the condition. And this year's series of Strictly has lost its first contestant. Celebrity hairstylist Chris Appleton's been eliminated. That's the latest. Next update's at 8.
3: 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Kent weather.
2: Early mist will clear to leave a dry, sunny day with highs of 23 in Swanley, 21 in Laysdown.
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0: A bit misty this morning. Dry and sunny day, though. Highs are 23. I thought this was going to be the week where the temperature started to roll off, but at the moment...
1: it's still looking okay.
0: Looking mad fan. It's Robert Noom, Snoop Dogg, Charlie Wilson, Signs at 7:36.
1: I do think everyone's getting into the autumnal vibe, though.
0: Oh, 100%. Oh, 100%.
1: Like. I did a bit of shopping yesterday, and it was like every shop was like oranges, greens, pumpkins.
0: What did you buy?
1: Well, I went to John Lewis. This isn't what I was going to talk about, but I went to John Lewis. I just love that you can buy everything in one place in department stores.
0: Yeah.
1: So I went to John Lewis and I walked out with a baseball cap, some wooden spoons, and a fake plant.
0: It's a weird party, but yeah, that sounds great.
1: But what I was going to say is Bedbury's getting some national love.
0: What, Bedbury?
1: The national... Okay. Now, I always say this wrong. Is it Pinetum?
0: Pine Eaton. Yeah, I know I always say it wrong as well. I think it is.
1: Where it's got over 1,000 different trees, right?
0: It is just so...
1: 10,000 specimen trees.
0: Vast place. Like, I mean, when they do the... I haven't been for a couple of years, but me and Mrs. Rob said we might go this year when they do the lights, because we thought Mary might like it this year. It's not until you walk around this place, you're like... it is huge.
1: And they're saying it's the place to go for like an autumnal walk, because obviously you've got so many trees, so when they start turning different colours...
0: Yeah, it's pretty, isn't it?
1: Yeah.
0: It's not a bad... Do you know what? I'm pretty sure we could probably make up like some kind of catalogue of all of the places that you could go to as the weather starts to turn. Because that's the bit you like, isn't it? It's the turning.
1: Yeah.
0: It's not when it's fully turned. It's rubbish. But once it's turning...
1: when the leaves are on the trees in the different colours, gorgeous. When they're on the ground, wet, sludgy, and it's dark, not gorgeous.
0: Not gorgeous. But until that point, we shall celebrate it.
1: Yes.
0: Right, coming your way, we'll get the latest on the roads. Travel news with big problems on the A2. Noomi's going next. Hosey and Katy Perry, ready to go.
2: Breakfast.
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1: It's 7:42. In Shoreham, the A2 London band, there's long delays because of an earlier accident from the M2 Junction 1 to Southfleet Road, the Northfleet Ebbsfleet turnoff. Travel time currently 30 minutes to get through there from an accident at Pepper Hill earlier this morning. Strawberry Valley, the A249 Detling Hill southbound. Traffic's heavier than normal from the Rumstead Lane hooking turnoff for Strawberry Valley to the M20 Junction 7. Travel time currently over 20 minutes. Not quite sure why, but we'll keep an eye on it. The M2 coastbound, that's slow from Junction 5, the Sittingbourne Strawberry roundabout, to Junction 6, Ashford Road. The M25 anti-clockwise delays at the Dartford Tunnel. Travel time currently 15 minutes this morning. The M2 exit slip coastbound, that's queuing at Junction 3. Tunbridge Wells, you've got your usual slow traffic between the centre of Tunbridge Wells and the A21 at Pembury. And Eurotunnel, waiting time of up to 20 minutes for the passenger service at Folkestone. Any updates, call us hands-free. 01227 786 106.
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1: Having just spent the weekend celebrating my niece's 5th birthday, I thought this was an absolutely fantastic statistic. We are supposed to get away, is it 10,000 steps?
0: Yeah, they say 10,000 steps a day for an adult is a good average.
1: They've done a bit of research on 3 to 4-year-olds and how many steps that they can clock up in an average day.
0: Absolutely huge, wild number.
1: 30,000 steps a day, your average 3 or 4-year-old do. Sounds a lot, and that's because it is.
0: Do you think it's because they've only got little legs, so they're actually doing a lot more steps? You know, like, if we went for a walk, for us, it'd be 5,000, but it's 10,000 for the little ones.
1: Almost guaranteed. Yeah, like it's a difference between a Labrador and a Dachshund.
0: Yeah, for us, it'd be 5,000, but it's 10,000 for the little ones.
1: Almost guaranteed. Yeah, like it's a difference between a Labrador and a Dachshund.
0: Yeah,
1: you know,

0: Mojo, lady, hear me tonight. It's KMFM Breakfast with Rob and Nimi. Good morning.
1: Well, if you've got kids heading to school this morning, keep us on. Be bright, be seen, back for the year.
0: We're going to tell you how to get involved next.
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1: Morning to Kel. Looks like this A2 issue is causing some problems. There's long delays because of this accident at Pephill. Happened about 6 o'clock this morning. It looks like we're moving through there, but it's about half an hour to 45 minute delays. Junction 1 of the M2 is what you're queued back to at the moment. Further down on the A2, Bishopsbourne, all the traffic is being held right now. There's been an accident from Bonnybush Hill to the A2050 for Canterbury Eastern Bridge. The M2 looking slow off at Junction 3 as well this morning, and Stockbury over 20 minute delays this morning heading onto the M20. It's a slow one for you. We're on 01 227 786 106 is the jam line.
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0: At 8 o'clock, here's Lucy Hudson.
18: The government's being urged to follow in the EU's footsteps and ban toxic toys. More than 30 products have been recalled in the UK this year, including play sand that contained asbestos. But it's feared certain forever chemicals, which are now banned in the EU, could slip through the net. Campaigner Chloe Topping says some safety rules are outdated.
19: Children learn about the world by putting things in their mouths. It's just what they do. And so if chemicals shouldn't be allowed in toys that can be put in the mouth, they shouldn't be allowed in in any toys.
18: The US has withdrawn all of its bombers from RAF Fairford in Gloucestershire. No official reason's been given, but it follows a suspected terror plot at the base. Six men have been arrested and released on bail. Sky's US correspondent David Blevins is the latest from Washington.
17: It is a rather vague statement from the Pentagon, which quite frankly leaves us with more questions than answers. We are left to assume it's because of the counter-terror operation there within the last week.
18: A car's been badly damaged after crashing into a telegraph pole in Chatham. Police, paramedics and firefighters were called to Maidstone Road following the collision yesterday afternoon. The road had to be closed near Holcombe Grammar School but has since reopened. KMFM's been hearing how the stigma around ADHD is causing problems for some women and girls in Kent. The average age of diagnosis is a lot older than for boys, which means they go many years without support or awareness that they have the condition. Sarah Gaunt is from Unstoppable Girls in Ashford, which is running a weekly group for teenagers and young women to get together.
20: It's just a safe space for them to come and be, and they don't have to pretend, they don't have to perform, they don't have to do anything else. They can just come to that youth group and ask questions that they may have, or not ask questions, or just listen.
18: It's on every Monday at the Volunteer Centre on Elwick Road. And comedy legend Harry Hill is going to headline the reopening of Margate Winter Gardens. The historic venue closed in 2022 for an £8 million refurbishment. Tickets for the first new event next March go on sale this week. That's the latest. Next updates at 8:30.
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3: 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Kent's weather.
18: Mist and fog this morning will clear to leave a dry, sunny day with highs of 23 in Gillingham, 21 in Seasalter.
3: 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Kent's weather.
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23: 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And the weekend is gone.
0: Morning.
1: So it's a big day today. It's back for, I think, it might be year 8 or 9,
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2: Let's play Say It.
3: Come on then. Brand new week. It's right at the beginning of the month as well. And whilst we got a good score on the board last week, didn't we?
2: We did. We got someone to the top on Friday with a score of 9.
3: We know that it's been beaten because it got beaten last month. So, £1,000 cash could be yours just before Halloween. All you need to do is get on and play this morning.
2: Yeah. So, word describing game, 60 seconds on the clock. You've got to get through as many words as possible described by either me or Rob. And the top score this month will win a grand.
3: So, this is how it works. 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The number you want to pre-dial, though, is 01227. 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
3: Hi, the roads this morning. Expect things to be really quite busy. We've got multiple problems on the A2 this morning. The London-bound stretch, the earlier accident at Pepper Hill, is still causing delays of about 30 minutes. Backed up to the M2 Junction 1. We've also got two separate issues on the M2. One London-bound queuing because of an accident at Junction 4. The exit slip road is currently blocked. And the M2 coastbound partially blocked because of an accident from Junction 5 to Junction 6. Bishopsbourne, the A2, all traffic being held still because of an accident from Bonny Bush Hill to the Canterbury Eastern Bridge turnoff for the A2050. We're blocked on Stockbury Valley right now, Detling Hill. It's looking really slow. There's an accident just at the Hucking turnoff between there and the M20 Junction 7. Crawling's taking about 25 minutes to get through there at the moment. It's a really, really busy one, and that's before you get to all of the usual kind of slow stuff because of sheer volume of traffic. We're on 01227 786 106 is the jam line.
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2: Let's play Say It for a Monday. On to play today, Gary Cameron in Tunbridge. Gary, when you play along normally, what score do you usually get?
3: Well, last time I played, I got 9.
2: Oh, okay.
4: Okay, well, if you did that today, though, that would put you as joint leader. So one more. So what we're going to try and do is squeeze one more out of you this morning is the plan, anyway.
3: Okay. Right. Okay, perfect.
2: Who would you like to be on your team this morning? Would you like Rob or Noomi?
3: I'll go with Noomi, please.
2: Okay.
4: 60-second timer is ready to go. Noom's on the describing. I shall do the adjudication. Gary, fast as you can. You shout pass if you're not sure. Let's do it.
2: The word for weeping?
3: Crying.
2: Yes, it's the large clock in London.
3: Big Ben.
2: Yes, fruit, it comes in red or green?
3: Apple.
2: Yes, delivers your mail?
3: Postman.
2: Yes, you sleep on one of these, you rest your head on it.
3: Mattress, pillow,
2: yes.
3: Bed.
2: La la la la la la la, what am I doing?
3: Singing.
2: Yes, you might have this as a meal by the seaside, wrapped in newspaper. Yes, you'll go see one of these if you're not feeling very well.
3: Doctor.
2: Yes, again, in London, you go over the river on this. It's one of the famous ones.
3: Tower Bridge, London Bridge.
2: Yes, you use this to clean the white things in your mouth.
3: Toothbrush.
2: Yes. Ha ha ha ha. What am I doing?
3: Nothing.
2: Is that in?
3: Gotta be.
2: I think it was like...
4: They just said it wasn't in. It was just after that. But I think the reason is because you were hearing a slight delay in your phone and that's why you thought it was in, but it's not. Well, they've listened back. Sorry. I always feel bad, though, noobs.
2: But it's so close on the fence.
4: But the good news is, as it currently stands, did you even need it? You got 1 for crying and 2 for Big Ben, 3 for Apple and 4 for Postman, 5 for Pillow and 6 for Singing, 7 for Fish and Chips, 8 for Doctor, 9 for Tower Bridge, by the way, amazing, and 10 for Toothbrush means you are king of the leaderboard! Good work! We said we wanted to squeeze one more out of you, mate, and we did it. We got there. Double figures this early on in the month. It's great. Now, Gary, here comes the exciting bit. That is the score that everybody won on last month.
2: Yeah, so you're in a really good position, Gary. You just got to keep listening to see if you'll stay there, okay?
3: I shall do.
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0: 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Here's Lucy Hudson.
2: The government's being urged to follow in the EU's footsteps and ban toxic toys. Scientists and medical experts say some products contain forever chemicals which impact children's health. The US has withdrawn all of its bombers from RAF Fairford in Gloucestershire. No official reason's been given, but it follows a suspected terror plot at the base. Several crashes are causing delays on Kent's roads this morning. There are long queues on the M2 and parts of the A2, including in Bishopsbourne, where all traffic's being held. Stay with KMFM for updates. And comedy legend Harry Hill is going to headline the reopening of Margate Winter Gardens. The historic venue closed in 2022 for an £8 million refurbishment. Tickets for the first new event next March go on sale this week. That's the latest. Next updates at 9.
3: 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Kent weather.
2: Early mist will clear to leave a dry, sunny day with highs of 23 in Rootham, 21 in Hythe.
3: 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Kent weather.
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0: Anne-Marie, Rockabye on KMFM Breakfast. Huge happy birthday to Siobhan. She's 38 today.
1: Happy birthday, Siobhan.
0: Don't ask Rob to spell your name.
1: A fair point. Happy birthday, S. Reading about this lady over the weekend, I was thinking about you as we... So, I don't know why I involved myself in this. It's got nothing to do with me, really, is it? But I just want you to find love in some shape or form, and hopefully it's not just going to be in a cat. So...
0: Nothing wrong with pet ownership.
1: No, absolutely nothing. But I was reading about this lady that flew to Ireland because they have a famous matchmaking festival. And I think she should go.
0: If you've hired Sean Connery to sort out my dating life.
1: That's where I've got now. Anyway, she went and it actually worked. Have you heard of this matchmaking festival?
0: I'd love to hear you pronounce it.
1: The famous matchmaking festival.
0: Have you seen what it's called?
1: Oh, no. I can't say. I was hoping you were going to say it.
0: Liz Dunvarna?
1: Yeah, we'll go with that. Liz Dunvarna matchmaking traditions. So I was thinking, like, maybe we need to take this international now because we're not getting it done in the UK. I think certainly in England, we need to, like, spread the wings and just maybe fly you over to...
0: I mean, I hadn't previously considered matchmaking services. I was just using dating apps, but maybe we do need a professional on the case.
1: I want, like, a proper full-blown festival to make it happen. But she went and it worked. She actually found somebody. Right, what?
0: Just nodding. Let's play on the music again, just to fully
1: hammer it in. Come on. Well, I've been on the Ryanair this morning, doing some cheap old flights.
0: So they come with seats.
1: What I'm going to do, I'm so confident, I'm going to book one flight out, but two seats home. Ah. I'm so sure of it, like, manifest.
0: I'd give anything a go at this point.
1: Maybe we should try that. Maybe there'll be one in England. There must be a matchmaking festival somewhere. I hadn't really thought about that. I didn't think there would be like a large gathering of yous that we could send you to.
0: Yeah. And then there's got to be like statistically one person.
1: Well, they're all there looking for the same thing, aren't they? Do you know what I mean? Yeah. It's see it more like a car show. Enthusiasts are everywhere, yeah? Love enthusiasts. I'm going to stop now.
0: Let's keep the metaphor there. Let's not make any comments on mileage, insurance.
1: She's a non-runner. She's a non-runner.
0: She got her off-road tat.
1: Just needs the doors need some WD-40 and she'll be right as rain. No, let's not. Miles Smith and Cat's Eye first.
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0: 8:46. Lots of issues on the roads this morning. The M2 coastbound is blocked with long delays due to an accident from Junction 5, the A249 Sittingbourne Stockbridge roundabout to Junction 6. Congestion is back to Medway services. It's about 4 miles after Junction 5. Also on the M2 London bound, there's a lane blocked on the exit slip road at Junction 4 and queuing traffic due to an accident there at Hoth Way, the Gillingham turnoff. On the A2, Bishopsbourne London bound, long delays and partially blocked due to an accident from Bonnybush Hill to A2050 Canterbury East Bridge. The A2 Gravesend, that's also partially blocked and queues for 3 miles due to an accident after Henhurst Cobham services. Congestion is back to the M1 Junction 2, travel time currently 20 minutes. There was an earlier accident, now there's been a second accident. Detling Hill, the A249 southbound, there's been an accident there from the Detling Aerodrome to the M20 Junction 7 past Detling Showground. Maidstone, Postley Road northbound, the reports of an accident there near Courtney Road. And Chatham, Walderslade Road, both directions partially blocked with queues due to an accident near Sussex Drive. Congestion back to Snodhurst Avenue and back to Prince's Avenue in Walderslade. Any updates, call us hands free. 01227 786 106.
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0: Amy Winehouse, Tears Dry on Their Own. As we start the work day, shout out to all of the Kent teachers as we celebrate National Teachers Day today.
1: Yes. Teachers Day.
0: I'm sure you're going to be rocking up to loads of cards and chocolates and things there, hopefully. Fingers crossed, anyway. Fingers crossed.
1: We appreciate you.
0: We do. It's Rob and Noomi here, just coming up to 8.57 right now.
1: So you thought you could get away with taking your birthday off?
0: Mm.
1: And what? We just wouldn't do anything?
0: Yeah, well, especially 40, I thought, like, it's a big one. I don't want to give anybody any ammo, so that's why I'm away next week.
1: Well, too late. I've got a surprise for you. I've got a surprise for you.
0: Mm.
1: All week.
0: All week?
1: All week.
0: Oh, great. That sounds wonderful. Thank you. When is that starting then?
1: Should we talk about it after 9 o'clock?
0: Morning Motivational Mix is next. Somba and Dua Lipa and a surprise.
1: Yes.
0: Okay.
2: Breakfast.
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0: M2 Coastbound is long delays after the earlier accident from Junction 5 to 6. Expect Sean's A2 still to be queuing after the earlier accident. London bound, you're backed up to Junction 1 of the M2. Bishopsbourne, the A2, long delays. Another accident just before Bridge. London bound is making things look very, very slow. Chatham's Waterslade Road in both directions is partially blocked. There's been an accident near Sussex Drive. In general, things are busy this morning and lots of problems for you to contend with.
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1: At 9.02, here's Lucy Hudson.
20: There are calls for new rules to be brought in to stop forever chemicals being used in children's toys. Scientists and medical experts say they can cause health problems, and they've recently been banned by the EU. Campaigner Chloe Topping says we need to make sure the UK doesn't fall behind when it comes to legislation.
21: The EU updated these rules at the end of last year. They're going to be fully in force in 2030. We don't want toys that are deemed unsafe for children in the EU being dumped on our market. So it's really important that our government, you know, legislates on this as quickly as possible.
20: The US Air Force has removed all its bombers from RAF Fairford in Gloucestershire. It comes after a suspected terror plot at the base, which is used to carry out strikes on Iran. The founder of an ADHD support group in Ashford says too many girls are being missed when it comes to diagnosis. It often takes longer than boys to recognise issues that might be caused by a shorter attention span or difficulty with organisation. Sarah Gaunt from Unstoppable Girls says there's a lot of stigma around the condition.
22: People are seeing people getting a diagnosis just to get benefits or just to get this. And actually, none of the young women we work with get those benefits or get anything of their ilk, but they're struggling a bit in school. They find school quite hard. Some of them are not in school.
20: The group runs every Monday at the Volunteer Centre on Elwick Road and work to rebuild and resurface the footpath outside the QEQM hospital in Margate gets underway today. Council bosses say Ramsgate Road is used by hundreds of medical staff, as well as school pupils and other residents. It's hoped an 8-week project will make it smoother and safer.
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20: Football, and London City Lionesses have thrashed Tottenham in the Women's Super League. The side who trained near Aylesford secured a 6-1 victory away from home yesterday. It means they're now third in the table. And in ice hockey, Kent's Invicta Dynamos have lost their latest match in the South Division 1. They were beaten 8-2 by Chelmsford Chieftains at the ice rink in Gillingham. That's the latest. Next update's at 10.
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20: Early mist should clear to leave a dry, sunny day with highs of 23 in Staplehurst, 21 in Whitstable.
19: 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Kent weather.
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1: Have you got little ones who fancy getting creative after school today? 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
2: Today's Morning Motivational Mix for the team at the Horsebridge in Whitstable that have a mini makers club on today from 4 until 5. 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
3: I think that's really cool, that, actually. It's just, yeah. Look, a few things and bits and pieces to look forward to this week. We'll cover them all, as many of them as possible, over the next couple of days. Good. So, Dua Lipa.
2: How are you feeling?
3: I'm all right. I'm fine. I just worry that over the years I've given you a hard time over your birthdays, and now's
2: payback time.
3: Revenge. And I don't know how I feel about it. We'll find out in a minute, I guess.
2: Yep. 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
1: Genuinely,
0: Tuesday.
1: I don't like to make a big deal out of it because everybody turns a new age. 40 is just another number. I'm not very happy about it anyway.
0: Well, I'm really glad that you've said that because I think it is important for people to know that that's how you feel about it.
1: I'm not as bad as when I was a horrible person when I turned 30. Uh-huh. And I'm not that.
0: Just because you didn't want to turn 30?
1: No, and like, there's loads of things I wanted to have done by 40, and now my back hurts and my arms hurt. You know, my ear started hurting last week, and I thought, oh, it's just falling apart.
0: Everything's going downhill. So you're obviously really excited about your birthday.
1: Very.
0: And you took time off so you didn't have to be on air for it. And I saw you do all of those things, and I've heard you talk about not being excited about turning 40. And I thought, why not instead, for the whole week before you go on holiday and turn 40,
1: jeez,
0: we celebrate? I would like you to press play.
2: Rob Wills.
3: 4 for 40.
1: All right, so what you've done is you took the idea I did for you. Yeah. All right, yeah, sure, all right.
0: But I've changed it because there's one extra because you were 10 years older than me. No, there's no dares, there's right. No challenges.
1: Right.
0: I've just got you 4 presents.
1: Oh, what the... No, there's a catch.
0: There's no catch. There's actually no catch.
1: No
0: I've decided
1: catch.
0: To not do anything mean. I've just decided to go a bit ridiculous.
1: Okay.
0: So you have 4 presents.
1: 4 presents?
0: Because, you know, you only turn 40 once, and I do think that we should make a big deal out of it.
1: Uh-huh.
0: So
1: why do I feel like I'm not getting the full story?
0: No, you are getting the full story. I love this, because this is what, like, you just...
1: I feel like Ross Kemp in Traitors right now.
0: You touched
1: You've
0: me.
1: You've murdered me, haven't you? Because you gave me a hat.
0: No, you're going to have a lovely time this week.
1: I am?
0: Yeah. There is one thing that I would like to preface, which is
1: preface.
0: I don't, like, give you, you know, information beforehand. I don't want you to think that I've been really lazy. Because some of these presents, you're going to go, hang on a second.
1: Have you had somebody else do them?
0: No, I have. But I want to say this now on air, before you get the presents.
1: Right.
0: Basically, I want everyone to know that I just know you really well.
1: Oh.
0: Because some of these presents, you're going to go, this sounds familiar. And I want you to know now, before you've had the presents, I had these ideas before you said anything.
1: Okay.
0: So I just want you to know that, in case you think I've been really lazy and every time you've said something, I've just written it down. No,
1: that's
0: it
1: not
0: came.
1: Lazy. That's
0: it
1: good.
0: It came from my brain first. That's
1: okay.
0: All I'm going to say.
1: All right.
0: First present this time tomorrow.
1: This time tomorrow?
0: Yeah.
1: The first one?
0: The first one. Because it's 5 days in a week, but you're only getting 4 presents. So.
1: Oh, now I want to be 70.
0: Just have to pad it out a bit, you know?
1: Fair enough. Well, I'm excited. No, I am excited. I think, like, anybody that's just... I think it's the milestone birthdays, isn't it?
0: Yeah.
1: You know, just get
0: but
1: a bit funny
0: you,
1: about
0: you know,
1: it.
0: You're on the radio, and I just think we should have fun with it.
1: All right.
0: So
1: cool.
0: That's what we're going to do this week.
1: Excited about it.
0: You can send your guesses in on what we could have got him.
1: I'm just... okay, all right. We'll wait for tomorrow. I'm not going to sleep tonight now, but that's fine. That's cool. I'll just spend the whole weekend sweating.
0: I mean, this is what I love about it, because you will actually get to the end of the week and you'll go, wow, that was really nice. But for the next 24 hours...
1: All right, done. Thank you so much. We'll do it. We'll celebrate 40 together and it's going to be okay. Taylor Swift, The Weeknd and Travel News next.
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1: Hey, it's Jack. 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
17: At the roads at the moment, queuing for 3 miles on the M2, heading coastbound just before Junction 5. We're backing up to the Medway services, taking over half an hour to get through right now. There's 20-minute delays at the Dartford Tunnels. Expect Tunbridge Wells London Road, Canterbury's New Dover Road, and the Wainscot Bypass to being quite slow right now. We had loads of problems on the A2 this morning, but they all seem to have cleared up, and the earlier accident at Waterslade Road in Chatham looking better as well. We're on 01227 786 106 is the jam line.
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0: Can I feel it coming? Just to confirm, it's every single day.
1: Every single day.
0: There's a prize.
1: Yeah, present. Wow,
0: brilliant.
1: Four for 40.
0: 4 for 40, 20 past nine every day.
1: Yeah.
0: Love it. I'm going to be here for that.
1: I'm not going to lie, we've absolutely smashed it.
0: Can't wait.
1: I might actually, after this year, never get you a present ever again.
0: Because you're done.
1: Yeah,
0: you're finished
1: done.
0: For life.
1: Yeah.
0: Oh, listen, you got me names. You're bigging this up, man. Like, you're making it.
1: And I'm back it.
0: All right, okay. All right, well, then we'll see. Does it include anything from Greg's?
1: No,
0: not even something from a new festive menu.
1: I know, I could throw it in as an extra treat if you want a bonus, but you won't need it. I actually walked past Greg's yesterday and saw that they were already selling their Christmas menu, which I think is a bit early.
0: Well, do you know, it's funny you say that because we went into one yesterday and Mrs. Rob got herself the Christmas cake. It's like, you know, the little like kind of finger size things.
1: Yeah.
0: So they're doing like the Christmas cake with the marzipan and the icing. It did look quite nice.
1: Yeah.
0: She didn't offer me any, but it looked nice as she was eating it.
1: Have you seen then the sweet mince pie roll?
0: No.
1: So imagine the shape of a sausage roll.
0: Yeah.
1: But it's a mince pie.
0: It's got to be worth a try, isn't it?
1: I don't know how I feel about it.
0: Well, it's not only one way to find out, Neves. It's 82 days to go. Let's get it. What are you doing after the show? I'm just going, can't that be coming?
1: Seeing how many mince pie rolls I can eat.
0: All right, Bieber, Minaj right now is beating a beat. KMFM at breakfast. Good morning.

0: 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The biggest hits are on with Pop Anthems 20 minutes away. Andy Walker will get you through the workday from 11 o'clock today.
1: Have you seen this major UK airport change?
0: If this is the case, I mean, brilliant, no?
1: A little too late for you after losing your passport last year. But apparently we could now soon be using our faces as our passports.
0: I've always wondered why that hasn't been the case anyway, no?
1: Yeah.
0: Because when you go up to the...
1: They scan your face.
0: So, like, why do I need to carry this piece of paper around?
1: Yeah. They have said that if they do it, you will still need your passport for, like, the other bits. But it'll be faster at the gates. Just check your face.
0: It's because they can't charge you for your face, but they can charge you for that little blue piece of card.
1: I mean, they can't charge you for your face yet.
0: Yes. Face tax.
1: To be honest, though, I wouldn't be surprised if they might have to do things like, oh, we still need like an updated photo. Because I had a problem with my last passport because my photo was taken when I was 17. And when it was coming to the end of the passport expiring, I looked completely different.
0: Didn't have that fringe for a start.
1: I did have a fringe. It was just worse.
0: Worse?
1: Yeah.
0: It wasn't How? Great.
1: It just didn't look good. And I regularly got stopped and they'd like question me. They'd ask me where I was born and my, like, you know, my middle names and everything. I was I've not just picked up someone's passport.
0: So you like dramatically, you know, facially changed in that time.
1: Yeah.
0: Fair enough. I mean, to be fair, I look very different from when I was 18, 19 to now, don't I?
1: Yeah, true. And you look very different now to the passport photo that you took of 4 a.m. last October when you'd lost your other one.
0: I think that actually, you know... I actually think
1: that photo could be used, like, in a psychology lesson of, like, the signs of stress on a human being. it's the most stressed I've ever seen a person.
0: It was because we were going to St. Vincent and I didn't have any way of getting there, Noobs. That was why I was stressed.
1: And you can see that in your eyes.
0: Yeah, I also think that everybody tries too hard with their passport photos. I think if you go in looking rough, every time you show somebody it, you're like, oh, actually, look better in real life.
1: Yeah. Or you look like how you would look after a long-haul flight. Whereas if you look brilliant on your passport photo and you turn up after being in a tin can for 14 hours, you do not look the same.
0: Smart, really. George Ezra and Calvin Harrison travel next.
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1: 9.46, the M25 anti-clockwise delays at the Dartford Tunnel. Maidstone, Lewes Road is slow around Sutton Road, the A274. Travel time currently 10 minutes. Canterbury, it's busy on Wincheap this morning and also on the A2050 New Dover Road into town at the A257 Lower Chantry Lane. It's slow in Tunbridge Wells on the A26 London Road, St John's Road between Southborough and the centre of Tunbridge Wells. On Southern Rail this morning, services at a stand between Hastings and Ashford International due to problems with signals at Appledore, so check your journey before you set off.
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1: It's Alex Warren with Carry You Home on KMFM Breakfast. Right, we'll see you tomorrow. Don't forget, 9:20 is the time to be listening, yeah?
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1: 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The last gift that you got me, it took you about 10 minutes to get me to remember that I had suggested it.
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1: Going to wait. Have yourself an amazing day today. Whatever you're up to for Monday, keep us on. Pop Anthems will get you through the next hour.
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5: Traffic and travel.
8: The M25 anti-clockwise, 10 minutes of heavy traffic at the Dartford Tunnel. Elsewhere, busy in Maidstone on Lewes Road around Sutton Road and in Canterbury on Wincheap and between Wincheap Roundabout and Chaucer Roundabout. Southern Rail Services this morning, they're at a stand between Rye and Ashford International due to problems with signals at Appledore, so check your journey before you set off.
4: 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Traffic and travel.
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8: At 10 o'clock, here's Lucy Hudson.
9: The government's being urged to do more to make sure children's toys are safe following action by the EU. Certain forever chemicals have been banned over there but could still be present in products here in the UK. Scientists and medical experts say they bring a risk of health conditions including diabetes and cancer. Chloe Topping is from the charity ChemTrust.
10: Children are uniquely vulnerable because they're developing and growing. You know, exposures in this really sensitive period of development could have some longer term impacts on their health than potentially at other stages.
9: The US Air Force has removed all its bombers from RAF Fairford in Gloucestershire. It comes after a suspected terror plot at the base, which is used to carry out strikes on Iran. Sky's Emma Birchley says there could also be military reasons behind the withdrawal.
11: Will there be more strikes, or is this a time where the United States is scaling back operations in Iran, and does the removal of the bombers signal that change?
9: Asylum seekers who arrived in Hampshire after crossing the Channel are being taken to Kent for processing. Around 150 people were brought ashore by the RNLI in Gosport. They were met by protesters last night. Six people have been arrested. More help's being offered to young women and girls with ADHD in Ashford. It's feared there's often a stigma around the condition, which can cause some people to struggle at school. Sarah Gaunt is from Unstoppable Girls, who are running a weekly support group.
12: One of the things with ADHD is it impacts executive dysfunctioning. So our abilities to plan, organise, start things. And without understanding, and now that comes from their ADHD, a lot of the young people we work with will feel that they're broken or they need fixing.
9: Sessions are held every Monday afternoon at the Ashford Volunteer Centre. And comedy legend Harry Hill is going to headline the reopening of Margate Winter Gardens. The historic venue closed in 2022 for an £8 million refurb. Tickets for the first new event next March go on sale this week. That's the latest. Next updates at 11.
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5: 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Kent weather.
9: Dry and sunny today, but there is some low cloud lingering. Highs of 23 in Strood, 21 in Margate.
5: 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Kent weather.
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2: Traffic and travel.
5: Slow but moving into Maidstone, Bishop's Way, College Road and Hale Road. There's no change in Sandwich. The toll bridge remains closed due to ongoing roadworks and delays up to 90 minutes on some flights at Gatwick Airport due to fog.
3: 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Traffic and travel.
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5: At 11 o'clock, Lucy Hudson.
6: Andrew Mountbatten-Windsor is taking legal action against Thames Valley Police over his arrest 8 months ago. The former prince was detained on suspicion of misconduct in public office over his links to Jeffrey Epstein. He's challenging the search warrants issued on properties in Sandringham and in Windsor. A private High Court hearing will take place on Thursday. Here's legal commentator Joshua Rosenberg.
7: The idea is to look at the processes that the decision maker goes through. Were they reasonable? Did they take account of everything they should have taken into account? Did they take account of things that they shouldn't have taken into account? For example, the status of the person in this case. Did they go through the proper processes?
6: Scientists and medical experts are urging the government to strengthen the rules around the safety of children's toys. The EU have recently brought in regulations to ban certain chemicals, and it's feared the UK could fall behind in legislation. Chloe Topping is from the charity ChemTrust.
8: A lot of the tests on toys in the UK unfortunately show very high levels of illegal substances, even things like asbestos. So the updates to toy safety are also about making sure that toys that are sold online are safe.
6: A man's been arrested following reports of inappropriate behaviour at a hotel near Maidstone. Police were called to the Hamlet Hotel in Larkfield on Saturday evening. They want to hear from any guests they haven't spoken to. KMFM's been hearing how the stigma around ADHD is causing problems for some women and girls in Kent. The average age of diagnosis is a lot older than for boys, which means many go years without any support. Sarah Gaunt is from Unstoppable Girls in Ashford, which is running a weekly youth group.
9: It's just a really safe space for them to be and to be able to understand. And for those who get a diagnosis, they get told they have ADHD, but they aren't told what ADHD is. So it's that opportunity to properly come, be with other young people with ADHD who kind of understand.
6: And the head chef of Kent's only double Michelin-starred restaurant has left to take on a new role. Josh Hughes has been working at the Hyde and Fox in Saltwood near Hythe since 2023. He's now taken over as executive chef at Updown Farmhouse in Deal. That's the latest. Next update's at 12.
10: 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And then I thought, no, just get it done.
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2: Kent weather.
6: Dry and sunny today with some low clouds lingering, highs of 23 in Headcorn, 21 in Lydd.
3: 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Kent weather.
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5: 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May I ask, did you have a splendid weekend? I hope it was. It's 11 o'clock. Don't think I've ever used the word splendid on the radio ever. 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

KMFM playing Great Expectation from Sienna Spiro. This is Andy Walker. Hope you had a nice weekend. About to play you boy band royalty JLS. And of course, it won't be long before that Merry Christmas viral video from JB will be doing the rounds again.

0: Avicii, Hey Brother, Kent's biggest hits all day long. It's KMFM and this is Andy Walker. Be Bright Be Seen is back for the autumn and winter. I will give you all the details on how you can claim free reflective discs for the kids to try and help keep them more visible during the darker months. That is coming up straight after Olivia Dean and Eminem and Rihanna.
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0: AMFM, we are Kent's radio station. This is Andy Walker. Another week of tech testing, I see. Last week, it was the delivery robot that can bring us our parcels. That fell over. IKEA are rolling out driverless trucks. And DoorDash, who basically bought Deliveroo, they've come up with a drone that they say can deliver your takeaway in under 5 minutes. Now, I don't know about you, I like to think that whatever I'm ordering is taking longer than 5 minutes to cook. Or is the pizza arriving frozen now?
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0: was a showbiz headline over the weekend that read Harry and Zoe seen stepping out of the same car. Basically, engaged couple went out together. 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

0: 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On the way, I will play you a traitor or faithful. 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I'm very late to the traitor's party, but she's on the way with her band.
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2: Traffic and travel.
3: In Dartford, Prince's Road is slow. There's been an accident at the junction with the B2174. We'll keep you up to date. Minster on Sea, Sheerness, the Broadway, temporary traffic lights near Ash Lane allow extra time and delays of up to 90 minutes on some flights at Gatwick due to earlier fog.
1: 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Traffic and travel.
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4: Andrew Mountbatten-Windsor is taking legal action against Thames Valley Police over his arrest 8 months ago. The former prince was detained on suspicion of misconduct in public office, which he denies. He's challenging the search warrants issued on properties in Sandringham and in Windsor. A private High Court hearing will take place on Thursday. Legal commentator Joshua Rosenberg explains.
5: The idea is to look at the processes that the decision maker goes through. Were they reasonable? Did they take account of everything they should have taken into account? Did they take account of things that they shouldn't have taken into account, for example, the status of the person in this case? Did they go through the proper processes?
4: The United States has withdrawn all of its bombers from RAF Fairford. The Gloucestershire base was at the centre of a suspected terror plot last week. Six men have been arrested and bailed in connection with the incident. A stalker from Tunbridge Wells has appeared in court after terrorising his former partner while on the run from police. Curtis Harrison turned up at the woman's home in Tenterden, smashed her windows and drove off in her son's car. The 36-year-old from Cayley Road has pleaded guilty to various offences and will be sentenced at a later date. More help's been offered to young women and girls with ADHD in Ashford. It's feared there's often a stigma around the condition, which can cause some people to struggle at school. Sarah Gaunt is from Unstoppable Girls, who are running a weekly support group.
6: Young people with ADHD are significantly more likely to have anxiety and low mood and depression than those without ADHD. So all of that stigma helps to contribute to that, and that misunderstanding contributes to that.
4: Sessions are held every Monday afternoon in the Volunteer Centre on Elwick Road. And the mystery of an unidentified shipwreck off the Kent coast has been solved after almost 50 years. A trawler at the bottom of the Strait of Dover has been confirmed as a Belgian fishing vessel that vanished with its crew in 1980. Divers have been sent down to investigate the vessel for clues. That's the latest. Next update at 1.
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2: Kent's weather.
4: Dry and sunny today with some low cloud, highs of 23 in Charing, 21 in Kingsdown.
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3: Look at us enjoying summer sunshine and temperatures on October 5th. Right, on the way, Noel's Barkley Crazy, and here's Little Mix. Kent.

FM playing Ray, who is the new favourite to sing the next James Bond theme song, which I think is an ideal day to tell you all about this, because today is officially James Bond Day, which I would also say is an ideal day for the producers to tell us who is playing him next. But there's nothing out there, nothing at all. So instead, I thought I would give you some of the more unusual odds that are currently out there as to who could play James Bond next. David Mitchell, Stephen Merchant, a very tall 007, and David Beckham. Generally, it seems like we've been waiting so long for the official announcement that now we're just not taking it seriously anymore.

0: good song from Pink at KMFM. Do you remember that £500 AI toothbrush that came out a couple of weeks ago? It was everywhere. It could shoot water in your mouth. It came with a little hidden camera as well, so it could really see into your teeth. Well, it's now been taken off of the shelves because they stopped working after 1 minute. That's it. Imagine having bought one in the first place and then very quickly realising the manual £2 toothbrush that you bought from a supermarket was just fine in the first place. Right, on the way, the lady who is on her world tour right now and the song that she opened her show with last night is next.
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0: It's Years and Years, if you're over me, and this is KMFM. Looks like it was quite an expensive weekend for some. Glastonbury tickets sold out in 45 minutes over the weekend. This is without any lineup announcement at all. And this guy's rather happy.
1: This is a message from my UK people. We did it. O2 was sold in minutes, and I want to thank all of you. On the other hand, there's 100,000 people on the waiting list to buy tickets.
0: 100,000 who still want access to see David Guetta, who's just sold out what will be his biggest London show yet, which is happening next year. And the song that changed everything for him, I'm going to play for you straight after Ed Sheeran. You're close.

0: Sister Sisters at the home to KMFM Breakfast with Rob and Noomi, and it's a special turning 40 set of shows all this week for Rob. Noomi has surprises for him every day this week from tomorrow, not from today, you know, budgets and everything. So don't miss the show this week, and eyes on socials, KMFM Official, where you can also give us a follow as well. And don't forget, just after 8 in the morning is when you can play the word describing game. Say it to win £1,000. 10 as of this morning is the top score to beat. Right, on the way, Taylor Swift and the new face of Peloton.
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1: If you've always liked the idea of a Peloton running machine, but you've just got nowhere to store them in the house, well, Miley is here to tell you that you can now buy a foldable one. It is very much front and centre to her new music video for Bass Persuades. Or is it an advert? I think probably both. Here's the song.

0: AM soundtracking your Monday at work with Jax Jones and Justin Bieber. Sorry to play for you very soon. And I will play that Britney Baby one more time for Shannon Lee Litt, who recently finished 1,000 ultra marathons in 1,000 days, which she did on top of a full-time job. She'd often go running at 1 o'clock in the morning to fit it in. Now she's finished, she's not stopping. She plans on running at least a marathon a day. She's on her feet so much, she's managed to get through 100 pairs of trainers.
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4: Traffic and travel.
5: Slow into Tunbridge Wells Town on St John's Road and London Road. Canterbury, St Peter's Place and Wincheat towards the city is the same. And there's delays of up to 90 minutes on some flights, both in and out of Gatwick due to earlier fog.
1: 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Traffic and travel.
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5: At 1 o'clock, AJ Walsh.
6: Andrew Mountbatten Windsor is taking Thames Valley Police to court following his arrest in February. The former prince was detained on suspicion of misconduct in public office over his links to paedophile Jeffrey Epstein. He denies wrongdoing. His lawyers claim the searches of his home may have broken the law, as Sky's correspondent Molly Malone explains.
7: The warrants for those searches were issued by a judge at the Old Bailey, and they were what allowed the police to conduct those searches. And it seems to be these warrants that Andrew Mountbatten Windsor is seeking to legally challenge.
6: The French Coast Guard says two men have died while trying to cross the English Channel on a small boat. They were among 90 people on board the inflatable. Two women are in hospital being treated for burns. A man in his 30s suffered facial injuries after he was assaulted by a group of strangers in Canterbury city centre last month. The altercation happened in St Margaret Street in the early hours of Saturday the 19th. Police are appealing for witnesses and anyone with CCTV or mobile phone footage to come forward. A former manager who stole more than £13,000 from his pretzel business at Bluewater has avoided jail. Jekaterina Abrasimova pleaded guilty to taking the cash from the tills of Mr. Pretzels over a 16-month period. The 39-year-old, who lives in Mackenzie Way in Gravesend, has been given a suspended sentence and ordered to pay £1,800. A teenager from Sittingbourne who was diagnosed with functional neurological disorder is sharing her story on Instagram to help raise awareness. Holly Dutton started experiencing tremors in her hand in 2024. Last year, she suffered periods of paralysis. The 16-year-old wants to use her experience to help others.
8: When I was diagnosed, it was very much, you have FND, and I was kind of left to my own devices. Obviously, I had support from my parents, my friends around me. So I decided to start educating, putting out my story on social media.
6: According to the NHS, there are around 100,000 people in the UK living with the condition.
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6: England manager Thomas Tuchel insists he took zero risks with midfielder Alex Scott, who has suffered a thigh injury. He'll miss tomorrow's Nations League clash with the Czech Republic at Wembley. Bournemouth could be without Scott for around 2 months due to the problem. That's the latest. Next update's at 2.
9: At OXO, we know us Brits can be rubbish at saying how we really feel. Sometimes food just says it better. Whether it's a spag bol peace offering, a date night risotto, or some chicken soup TLC, you can say it without saying it. We've got you. Just crumble in some of that original OXO flavour for a meal that means a whole lot more. OXO. Let the flavour do the talking.
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5: 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BB Rexha coming through in a second. And this, a floor for the anthem.
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0: TNCE at KMFM. And I must say, this is perfect for the person in your life who loves ketchup on absolutely everything. Heinz are releasing a love lid, which basically pops onto the top of any bottle and has three settings: like, love, and crazy love. And depending on which way you turn it, it will then give you the volume of ketchup on each setting. So if you know someone who loves to smother ketchup over their chips, they want the crazy love setting. Think of it like the settings on your garden hose. It's very similar, just don't get the attachments mixed up. Stella Lefty, Boston on the way, and a pop anthem from Janet Jackson.
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brilliant band, brilliant song, Coldplay, it's Higher Power, and it's KMFM. This is Andy Walker. This just in, Gravesend on the A2. It's currently blocked in both directions following an accident quite near to the Inn on the Lake. There are already delays both ways. Traffic is starting to divert around the surrounding routes as well. We'll keep you up to date. That's the A2, both directions near the Inn on the Lake at Gravesend. Post Malone to come, and this from Janet Jackson now, KMFM.

0: It's a pop anthem, Carly Rae Jepsen, Call Me Maybe at KMFM with Samba 12 to 12 and the very first single that Calvin Harris ever gave to us. That is on the way before two today. And there's some great pictures out this afternoon from the filming of the new In Between Us movie. Simon's making a quick getaway from a house wearing just his boxer shorts. Oh, it's still going to be as immature as before. Cannot wait. Interestingly, though, from these pictures, Simon does get into an Audi rather than in his trusted yellow Fiat with one red door. So maybe in the movie, Simon is doing very well for himself now. Just not from a relationship point of view, if he's fleeing a house in his pants.
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thing about this song that when the sun is shining, it just sounds better. 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I mean, put it like this, it's very sunny out there today. I know, I'm not helping at all. On with the music. Ellie Goulding after Miles Smith, KMFM.

0: feeling where you just don't want to do any more work. They call it the 2pm slump, which is why we give you the 2 o'clock reunion. 20 minutes, wall-to-wall tunes from back in the day, all reunited together, and it starts next. 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
13: A2 Gravesend Coastbound now fully closed following an earlier accident which was near to the Inn on the Lake Hotel. Traffic is trying to divert, but it's extremely slow. The A226 through Higham is pretty much gridlocked. It's very slow along the Wainscot Bypass as well. We'll keep you up to date. That's Gravesend A2 Coastbound currently closed near the Inn on the Lake.
10: KMFM. Traffic and travel.
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14: Andrew Mountbatten Windsor is taking legal action against Thames Valley Police over searches at his homes in Sandringham and Windsor. The former prince, who's

0: always denied wrongdoing, was arrested in February on suspicion of misconduct in public office. The United States has withdrawn all of its bombers from RAF Fairford. The Gloucestershire base was at the centre of a suspected terror plot last week. Six men have been arrested and bailed in connection with the incident. Shadow Chancellor Andrew Griffith is uneasy about the decision.
1: That has been a frontline base for the United States Air Force for a very, very significant period of time. We'll have to understand what the reasons are, but that sounds a very, very concerning development. Can't be right that we are not able to protect assets like that from domestic terrorism.
0: A van's burst into flames, forcing officers to close a rural route in Ashford. Police were called to Stonebridge Green Road in Edgerton at around 7 this morning. The Fiat Doblo was written off and the road surface was also damaged. However, no injuries were reported. Motorists are being advised that diversions are still in place in the area. A driver is due to stand trial more than 3 years after a fatal crash on the A20 in Swanley. Maximilian Huxko was driving a car that was involved in a crash in August 2023. One man died and his brother suffered serious injuries. The 28-year-old from Villiers Close in London has denied careless driving and is due back in court at the end of this month. A Kent teenager who has been diagnosed with functional neurological disorder is sharing her story on social media to raise awareness. Holly Dutton from Sittingbourne started experiencing symptoms in 2024. The condition impacts how the brain communicates with the body. The 16-year-old wants to use her experience to help others.
2: Between October and December, my symptoms got a lot worse and I kind of hit rock bottom. And then I decided that I should probably start raising awareness because I didn't want to see others suffer like me.
0: And a stolen school minibus from Sittingbourne has been found and returned following support from the local community. The vehicle was recovered in Doddington after staff and residents spread the word on social media. That's the latest. Next update at 3.
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5: If you haven't heard, Take That, about to release their 10th studio album. This, though, from their 90s Everything Changes album to start today's 2 o'clock reunion. Guest vocals from Lulu. You know the one.

just perfect and part of the 2 o'clock reunion, just to get you over that slump that happens at 2 o'clock in the afternoons. Madonna about to announce a tour. Looks like next June at Wembley Stadium. She has a gap in her diary, the same weekend as Glastonbury as well. So maybe she'll be headlining that festival next summer. Here she is, Hung Up, KMFM's 2 o'clock reunion.

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2: Today's 2 o'clock reunion, wrapping up with the Spice Girls, the brilliant Stop from their Spice World album. We will do another 2 o'clock reunion tomorrow at KMFM. Right, Shakira's on the way, who's built a festival around her concert in Madrid. Even before you get into the stadium to see her, there's like a huge village with live music, tents, entertainment, and a play area for kids. It's huge. I will play Die Die from her soon.
0: Afternoons
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Chapel Roan, Hot to Go at KMFM. Have you noticed the sunset is around 6:30 now? In 3 weeks' time, it will be about 5 p.m. And during the darker months, we want to help to keep children as visible as possible, especially walking to and from school, which is why Be Bright, Be Seen is back. All the details on how you can claim free reflective discs is at kmfm.co.uk right now. And let your kids' school know as well. They can request them right now.

0: Another great song. 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This is Andy Walker. It's World Teacher Day today. So if you are about to go on the school run, why not stop off at a shop and buy the mate your great card? No doubt they will appreciate that. You know, let's face it, teachers help shape our kids and go way beyond the 8:30 to 3:15 teaching hours. They are always very much appreciated. Jason Derulo and Ella Langley's Cheers in Texas. You'll hear both of those next.
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0: birthday for Paula and Kate at Great Chart School in Ashford, working front of house, doing a great job. There's always cake at school, isn't there? There will be a teacher or someone working on reception who has a Battenberg in their drawer.
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0: 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This is Andy Walker, and I thought I knew a lot about Lady Gaga. I learnt at the weekend that it was Akon who helped launch her career after he signed her to his record deal. Every day's a school day, and one of her biggest hits on the way.
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12: Waiting to go bypass queuing at the end at 4 Elms Hill roundabout. There was some traffic diverting earlier because of the A2 closure. By the way, at Gravesend, that carriageway section has now been reopened following the earlier accident at the Inn on the Lake. And the M25 anti-clockwise queues towards the Dartford tunnels of around 15 minutes.
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13: Andrew Mountbatten Windsor is taking legal action against Thames Valley Police over his arrest 8 months ago. The former prince was detained on suspicion of misconduct in public office, which he denies. He's challenging the search warrants issued on properties in Sandringham and in Windsor. A private High Court hearing will take place on Thursday. Legal commentator Joshua Rosenberg explains.
14: The idea is to look at the processes that the decision maker goes through. Were they reasonable? Did they take account of everything they should have taken into account? Did they take account of things that they shouldn't have taken into account, for example, the status of the person in this case. Did they go through the proper processes?
13: 12 people have been arrested after protesters gathered at a marina on the south coast of England following reports of a small boat crossing. Police say around 360 demonstrators assembled in Gosport last night and left in the early hours of this morning after a group of migrants were brought ashore. Kent police have issued a safety warning after fraudsters posing as officers cold-called residents asking for money and personal details. Earlier this month, several victims were targeted, with some losing money after being tricked into giving access to their cryptocurrency accounts. Police want to remind people that genuine officers will never request money and urge anyone receiving suspicious calls to report them. New figures show a stretch of Kent Road recorded almost a crash a day last year. There were 350 reported collisions on the A2 in 2025. The 72-mile route runs through Gravesend, the Medway towns Faversham and Canterbury. Hundreds gathered in Canterbury Cathedral

0: able to have their pets blessed on the anniversary of St. Francis of Assisi, the patron saint of animals. Dogs, cats, chickens and even a turtle were honoured during the service. David Monteith is the Dean of Canterbury who performed the ceremony yesterday.
1: Animals are part of our lives and they're a very important part of our lives, and I think we experience them as a blessing, and people have an instinct about bringing them to church and to give thanks for them. And so it's been fun.
0: And more parents in England are being given help to toilet train their children before they start school. A survey of teachers has suggested around 1 in 4 pupils started reception last year in nappies. That's the latest. Next updates at 4.
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0: Feeling warm for the rest of the afternoon and staying dry tonight with some fog patches. Lows of 11 in Canterbury and Dover.
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6: 3 o'clock, school run home in the sunshine for October 5th. 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

Lady Gaga, Born This Way at KMFM. Do I come across as a competitive dad if I tell you I was in goal at a six-year-old's birthday party yesterday and I didn't let any goals in at all? I like to think of it as I was taking my role very seriously. Even my son said, "Daddy, why didn't you pass the ball to me?" And my honest answer was because I was on the other team. That's why. I mean, I could have passed it. I am. I'm a competitive dad. What have I turned into? KMFM now with the Sugar Babes.

0: K-pop Demon Hunters. It's KMFM, and I love this news today. I think it's one of my favourite stories. Mr Bean is making a comeback, this time to the stage in London's West End, so we can expect sketches from Rowan Atkinson himself across many a plethora of his characters, including
1: Bean.
0: It starts next year. It's only 30 shows, though. I hope he still owns his green mini. Cat's Eye Animal playing really, really soon. Tame Impala Dracula. And I'll also get on one of the best ever singles from Beyonce.
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I don't know how many takes it originally took, but it is the perfect pop song from Beyoncé. Even the piano at the end, so good. Best thing I never had, Kent's radio station. It's KMFM, this is Andy Walker. Actually, so many good songs to get on for you today. Natalie Imbruglia, Torn, Little Mix with Black Magic, and this, Tame Impala, it's Dracula, KMFM.

0: always comes up in pub quizzes. Who did Natalie Imbruglia play plating neighbours? Beth Brannan. Actually, Stephen Dennis, Paul Robinson's in the news today because he says he's not a fan of the idea of making mini AI episodes of the show, and his agent is looking into it. There's drama happening off of Ramsey Street, even though the show finished a couple of years ago. It's incredible. It's KMFM, by the way. This is Andy Walker, and Be Bright, Be Seen is back. This is your chance to request reflective keyring discs for your children to help keep them more visible during the winter months, especially walking to and from school. And I will tell you how you can request yours in two songs' time.
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0: If you have this turned up, you'll do exactly the same for Busted Year 3000. Ben is on the way next at 4 o'clock. He is playing that tune and he's starting off the show with the brand new Kent Top 40 number one.
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8: Tunbridge Wells, Pembrey Road, slow in towards town at the moment. Allow 20 extra minutes. London Road, St John's Road, very busy. And the M25 anti-clockwise. Queue time towards the Dartford Tunnels is also around 20 minutes.
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9: The US Secretary of State has played down a decision to take all US Air Force bombers out of RAF Fairford. The Gloucestershire Air Base was the target of a suspected terror plot last month. Marco Rubio insists the move's not linked to the incident.
10: The only reason why you guys are focused on how many planes are at Fairfield is because of the threat that happened last week. But it's not unusual to see movement of assets to different parts of the world based on exercises, redeployments, people changing out and new people coming in, new planes coming in, old planes going out.
9: Five British men in their mid-20s were arrested and bailed, as was a UK-Iranian national. Number 10 insists Fairford remains safe. Andrew Mountbatten-Windsor is taking Thames Valley Police to court over searches of his home in February. He was arrested on suspicion of misconduct in public office over his links to Jeffrey Epstein. He's repeatedly denied any wrongdoing. A search is underway for a 26-year-old man who's missing from Ashford. Joseph Bird was last seen at around 4 a.m. in the Kennington Road area of Willisborough. He's described as white, around 5 feet 10, with short brown hair and hazel eyes, and he might not be wearing shoes. A 14-year-old boy from Ramsgate has been banned from using a school minibus after punching the driver while playing the yellow car game. Marcus Masters, who's autistic and has ADHD, is now unable to get to his special school in Margate. His mum says it was a playful punch and the ban is unfair. Bosses at St Anthony's have declined to comment. And hundreds gathered in Canterbury Cathedral to have their pets blessed. Dogs, cats, chickens and even a turtle were honoured during the service yesterday. Ruth brought her rescue dog Maggie Sue to the ceremony.
11: It's just such a lovely way to experience the cathedral in a really relaxed and family-friendly way. The service is always lovely and it's so nice to see all the animals there, and it's great to get the blessing. Always calmer after a

0: A blessing.
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1: In football, England have suffered a double injury blow ahead of tomorrow's Nations League clash against the Czech Republic. Alex Scott and Ezri Konsa have been ruled out of the match. And world heavyweight boxing champion Daniel Dubois says he'd love a future showdown with Tyson Fury if they both come through their next fights. He defends his title against Fabio Wardley later this month, while Fury is set to face Anthony Joshua in Cardiff in December. That's the latest. Next update's at 4:30.
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1: Feeling warm for the rest of the afternoon, staying dry tonight with some fog patches, lows of 11 in Raynham and Folkestone.
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4: 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Hi, it's Ben here. We are Mondaying together across Kent. Did you have a good weekend? I did. I got the best message you could get. You have an unclaimed prize in my premium bonds account. Did I become a millionaire? I'll tell you after Milky's Just The Way You Are. And the new one from Taylor Swift.
2: 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Getting you home.

The Kent Sunshine, Milky Moor Grab, Just The Way You Are. I'm just so afraid that's going to be the last time I say that this year, because it's going down to, what, 15 degrees by Thursday. And I don't know about you, but I am feeling the chill in the evening. Autumn is starting to autumn. Hi, it's Ben here. I'm joining you on a journey home for Monday. Hopefully you've had a good start to the week and a good weekend as well. And let me just tell you, I started this weekend thinking I was about to become a millionaire, because I finally got access to my premium bonds account, which my dad put £100 in when I was born 32 years ago. And there in front of me, as I log on the screen, the home screen, it said, you have an unclaimed prize. So I did what everyone would do. I got overexcited. I made this a family thing. I yelled to Charlotte, who was upstairs with the kids getting ready, to come down, sit on the sofa and look with me what I've won. So I clicked the link and I was told that in November 2006, I won £25. £25. And to claim it, I had to fill in a form. They sent me a cheque. I mean, have I ever used a cheque? I don't know. I then had something pop up on Facebook that told me a person from Brighton won a £5,000 prize last month for a £1 bond they bought in July 1960. So it took them 36 years to win big. It took them 66 years? Yeah, 66 years to win big. So I now have 34 years to go. I've just got to do something that I'm not very good at, and that's be patient. Can't I just have all the money now, please? That'd be great. All right, Pink coming up with Raise Your Glass. Kent's biggest hits on now with Busted, and this is Year 3000.

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1: Olivia Rodrigo, and that is Driver's License on at Kent's KMFM. It is Monday, almost 20 past four, and your lunch is about to taste a lot like Christmas from next Monday. Not now, Mariah. Not yet, it's just a bit too early for you. Not too early for the meal deals, though. Tesco's from next week. They've basically got a full Christmas dinner in a sandwich. Finest turkey pastrami, Pantone-styled roll. They've got a triple sandwich, chicken, bacon, brie and cranberry salad. And this sounds incredible. Tesco pretzels with salted caramel dip. Get in my belly. I think next Monday I'll definitely be having a meal deals. That's all good, isn't it? Right, coming up, Sienna Spyro. I'll play you Calvin Harris and Blessings after we check out Kent's Roads.
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3: Traffic and travel.
1: Dover and Coombe Valley Road is closed both directions between Poulton Close and Buckland Hospital. Maidstone looking busy, first of all, on Lewes Road. It's 15 minutes worth of delays around the Sutton Road junction. It's also slow inbound from Shields Crescent towards the town centre. And on the coast, St Mary's Bay, you've got temporary traffic lights near Spring Hollow. And Dymchurch, you've still got the temporary traffic lights as well on the High Street.
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0: I love this song. And yes, I do think that I sound exactly like CNO Spyro singing it when I am in the shower. It's one of those tracks, isn't it? Hi, it's Ben here, and I'm getting you home for a Monday at KMFM. Coming up, the one very normal thing that could ruin your chances of acing a job interview. We'll chat about that after David Guetta, Bruno Mars, and here with the latest at 4:30 is AJ Walsh.
1: Secretary of State says the removal of American bombers from RAF Fairford wasn't directly tied to arrests made over a suspected terror plot last week. Margot Rubio says the US is still confident all of its bases are secure. Asylum seekers who arrived in Hampshire after crossing the Channel are being taken to Kent for processing. Around 150 people were brought ashore by the RNLI in Gosport. The King's brother, Andrew Mountbatten Windsor, is taking Thames Valley Police to court to challenge the legality of searches on his home in February. The former prince was arrested on suspicion of misconduct in public office, but he's always denied wrongdoing. A man in his 30s suffered facial injuries after he was assaulted by a group of strangers in Canterbury city centre last month. The altercation happened in St. Margaret Street in the early hours of Saturday the 19th. Police are appealing for witnesses. And a stolen school minibus from Sittingbourne has been found and returned following support from the local community. The vehicle was recovered in Doddington after staff and residents spread the word on social media. That's the latest. Next updates at 5.

0: Vigetta, Rihanna, Who's That Chick? On a Monday at KMFM, and I've been watching a video on TikTok from a recruitment specialist who has said that carrying a takeaway coffee into a formal job interview does have an impact on your chances of getting a job. And it's not a good impact. It could never negatively impact you, apparently. Particular brands have told her that they are less likely to hire someone who takes an iced latte into an interview compared to a bottle of water, for example. And the reason being is it makes going to the interview look like just another quick stop on your list of things to do. See, when I was back and 18 years old, applying for jobs, the only thing I was ever told not to do is chew gum. Get rid of the gum before you go in for your interview. Now we're adding iced lattes to that list, really? It won't be long until it's a question on a job application form. Do you have a degree? Do you drink iced lattes?
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2: Traffic and travel.
0: Dartford and the A2 Watling Street coastbound partially blocked because of an accident. That's between the Darrenth interchange and the Bean interchange. Dover's Coombe Valley Road both ways closed. That's because of a police incident between Polton Close and also Buckland Hospital. And if you're heading onto the M25 and towards the Dartford tunnels this evening, it's taking 15 minutes to get to the tunnels.
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1: Let's introduce you to someone brand new, shall we? It's Monday, so why not? This fresh to our playlist from a guy that has waited a little while to find himself at the top end of the charts, Jamie Miller. He appeared on The Voice UK 2017, 2018. And ever since, he's been building himself up on TikTok. And finally, 2026 is the year that he's getting himself a viral hit. Following in the footsteps of Becky Hill, also made famous via The Voice, this is Jamie Miller's song that currently is heading to the top of the Kent Top 40 charts. That's how popular it is. Jamie Miller's Baby Doll on at KMFM.

0: feel like I'm in the mood for some new Justin Timberlake now. Can we make that happen, please, Justin? That's Can't Stop the Feeling on at KMFM. Hey, it's Ben Pearce here, getting you home. And do you know what? It was quite nice yesterday. I don't know if you're a motorsport fan. I love my Formula One. And finally, we're halfway through the season and we got a good competitive race. It felt like that watching, didn't it? It's brilliant. We had rain, we had thunderstorms, we had everything. But this, by far the biggest talking point in F1 from the weekend, there's a driver called Valtteri Bottas, and he drives for Cadillac. Now, it wasn't what he'd done on the track that's got everyone talking. It's what he's doing now off the track. So apparently in the past, it's been a nightmare to travel from Malaysia to Singapore for the next race. So Bottas has taken it into his own hands. He's taken his bike with him to Malaysia, and he is now biking to Singapore and his next race. It's over 350 kilometres. He's doing about 6 hours of biking a day. And then he's going to go racing. Wow. He is everyone's fitness envy, isn't he? How is he doing that? Right, keep it KMFM. Got some awesome tunes playing in the 5 o'clock whistle, including the Ting Tings. You haven't heard this song in ages. It's coming up after news and travel.
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8: Queues on the A2 Watling Street coastbound because of an accident. That's between the Darrenth interchange and the Bean interchange. If you're out and about in Dover, Coombe Valley Road is shut both ways. That's between Polton Close and the Buckland Hospital. And further towards the coast, St Mary's Bay, you've got temporary traffic lights on Dymchurch Road. And at Dymchurch High Street, you've also got roadworks where you're contending with temporary traffic lights.
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8: At 5 o'clock is AJ Walsh.
9: Number 10 says RAF Fairford remains safe despite the US withdrawing all its bombers from the Gloucestershire base. The US says the removal isn't directly linked to the arrests of five men near the base. The site was targeted in a suspected terror plot last month. Andrew Mountbatten Windsor is taking Thames Valley Police to court following his arrest in February. The former prince was detained on suspicion of misconduct in public office. He denies wrongdoing. His lawyers claim the searches of his homes may have broken the law, as Sky's correspondent Molly Malone explains.
10: The warrants for those searches were issued by a judge at the Old Bailey, and they were what allowed the police to conduct those searches. And it seems to be these warrants that Andrew Mountbatten Windsor is seeking to legally challenge.
9: A man's been arrested following reports of inappropriate behaviour at a hotel near Maidstone. Police were called to the Hamlet Hotel in Larkfield on Saturday evening and detained the suspect nearby. They want to hear from anyone with mobile phone footage, as well as guests who were at a private function. Kent police have issued a warning after fraudsters posing as officers cold-called residents asking for money and personal details. Several victims were targeted, with some losing money after being tricked into giving access to their cryptocurrency accounts. Police say genuine officers will never request money and urge anyone receiving suspicious calls to report them. A teenager from Sittingbourne is raising awareness about functional neurological disorder after her own diagnosis last year. It came following months of unexplained tremors, seizures and paralysis. Holly Dutton has been speaking to KFM News about her experience.
11: I needed another MRI because they wanted to rule out a tumour in my spinal cord, and I genuinely thought that I wouldn't really make it to 16 because of so much uncertainty.
9: The 16-year-old hopes she can help educate people about the condition and support those living with FND. And the mystery of an unidentified shipwreck off the Kent coast has been solved after almost 50 years. A trawler at the bottom of the Strait of Dover has been confirmed as a Belgian fishing vessel that vanished with its crew in 1980. Divers have been sent down to investigate. That's the latest. Next update's at 5:30.
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9: Staying dry this evening with some foggy patches, lows of 11 in Sittingbourne and Hythe.
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2: Have you completed Monday? Oh, I'm so happy. I've still got a couple of hours yet. But look, should we head home together with some massive anthems? I think we should. Hi, it's Ben here. And if you're going home to the kids this evening, you're going to be the coolest parent in the world because of what I'm about to tell you. After Shapeshifters, Pink, The Ting Tings, and this huge CeeLo Green hit kicking off the 5 o'clock whistle. It's Forget You

0: Shapeshifters and Lola's Theme. Hi, you're getting home for a Monday and I'm joining you. I'm Ben, thank you for being there. And if you weren't listening this morning on your way to work, KMFM Breakfast with Rob and Noomi. It's Rob's 40th birthday next Tuesday. So Noom, he told him, every morning this week, Rob will be getting a birthday surprise. They're celebrating 4 for 40. I like it. 9:20 tomorrow morning, Tier Rob's first birthday surprise. And I'm actually thinking about birthdays, but for next year, your young'uns, Chessington, well, they're getting the first Minecraft hotel with 69 themed rooms, the Nether Portal-inspired lifts, a mine tunnel corridor, an underwater restaurant, and a woodland mansion theme bar. This place sounds incredible. Like it was almost built on Minecraft, which it's meant to be, isn't it? Plus the all-new Minecraft world as well that is currently being built. We was at Chessington last weekend, and finally you can see the top of the roller coaster, and it has a name. It'll be called Escape the Nether. So looking forward to that, as is my son Archie. He is obsessed with Minecraft. Although I will be personally so disappointed if they don't have someone dressed as Steve selling lava chicken burgers or something, you know. Lava, lava. Right, let's get you back to the hits with Harry Styles, and I'll check out Kent's Roads in two.
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2: Traffic and travel.
0: The A2 Watling Street coastbound queuing because of an earlier accident between the Darrenth Interchange and Bean Lane. Dover and Coombe Valley Road is blocked both ways between Poulton Close and Buckland Hospital. Detling Hill moving slowly southbound towards the M20. And Gillingham's Lower Raynham Road both ways. You've got temporary traffic lights near Lower Twiddle Lane.
1: 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Traffic and travel.
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0: Emery and Little Mix on at KMFM, and today was the first day that we have bought a pumpkin in the supermarket. So we head towards Halloween. I asked my wife and I said, well, that's not going to last us, is it, until Halloween now? I want it to look nice on the side. And by next week, it'll look great mouldy sat on the side, won't it? If you're thinking of what to do this Halloween, by the way, we've got an awesome competition on our website. You can go and enter now. Take your 20 seconds. 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Click on our win page, and our friends at Fort Amherst in Chatham are letting you pick from these experiences which are happening this year. 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Fort Amherst Halloween is on in Chatham between October the 16th and the 31st, and you can win online at kmfm.co.uk. Guaranteed you'd have entered by the time you'd heard the Olivia Dean song Man I Need in full. That is coming up after I get the latest for you at 5:30. It's AJ Walsh.
1: State says the removal of American bombers from RAF Fairford wasn't directly tied to arrests made over a suspected terror plot last week. Marco Rubio says the US is still confident all of its bases are secure. Andrew Mountbatten Windsor is taking Thames Valley Police to court over search warrants used in his arrest. He was arrested in February over alleged links to Jeffrey Epstein. He denies all wrongdoing. A search is underway for a 26-year-old man who's missing from Ashford. Joseph Bird was last seen at around 4 a.m. in the Kennington Road area of Willisborough. You can see pictures at KMFM News on socials. New figures show a stretch of Kent Road recorded almost a crash a day last year. There were 350 reported collisions on the A2 in 2025. The 72-mile route runs through Gravesend, the Medway towns, Faversham and Canterbury. And it's understood Sainsbury's held merger talks with Morrisons earlier this year. The deal would have been the biggest tie-up in the supermarket sector for more than 5 years. That's the latest. Next updates at 6.
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0: Mark Ronson and Miley, Nothing Breaks Like a Heart on KMFM. 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
0: £500 is up for grabs if you can be quick and correct in my game, Five in Time. The callback screen is completely clear. So, it's over to you to put your name on it to play and win. 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The number you are texting is 60099. 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Now, here's the good news. It's Monday, people rushing home from work and getting distracted by Monday evening things, like the kids' club, like getting that laundry done that they didn't get done over the weekend. There's so many bits and bobs that people do on a Monday evening. You, though, you are there. So get your name on the callback screen right now, because this is your chance to play and win that £500. The number again, 60099. 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That is your guaranteed way onto my callback list. Good luck.
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3: Traffic and travel.
8: The 82 Watling Street coastbound still showing us slow. There was an earlier accident by the Bean Lane exit for the Bean Interchange. So if you're heading there from the Darrenth Interchange, still expect it to be busy. Dover and Coombe Valley Road, both directions closed between Poulton Close and Buckland Hospital. And if you are travelling towards the Dartford Tunnels this evening, it's 15 minutes through the queues on the M25.
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2: It's time to play my game, 5 in Time, with £500 up for grabs at the end of the month. To win, you've got to be quick and correct. The score at the top is 3 in 38.68 seconds. Lisa's having a go at beating it this evening. Lisa, before you do, I have a few rules. I cannot help you, you cannot pass, and I must take your first answer.
3: Okay.
2: Lisa, you ready to play for the first time this week?
3: I'm ready, I'll go for it.
2: Good luck. In which sport might you score a hole-in-one?
3: Golf.
2: Which castle in Kent is known as the key to England?
3: Oh, Dover Castle.
2: Who's this? You know you can't deny
3: when I take so much. Oh, God, Kenny Rowland.
2: Which Disney princess has a fairy godmother?
3: Cinderella.
2: Name 5 kitchen appliances.
3: Toaster, kettle, microwave... oh God, I can't think. Cup, cupboards, digital radio.
2: Stop the clock there. I think I've got enough from you there, Lisa. I don't know if you said cup or cup, cupboard, and then digital radio, but look.
3: I think I said everything.
2: You just sort of splurted out some words at the end there, but I mean, you've done the right thing. You gave me answers so that then we could get in as quick as possible, and that's the aim of the game. But the question is, how quick was it and how many did you get right? Lisa, are you ready to find out?
3: Sure, man.
2: So, we started with, in which sport might you score a hole-in-one? Correct with golf. Which castle in Kent is known as the key to England? Correct with Dover Castle. I asked, who's this? Yes, it's Kelly Rowland. I then asked, which Disney princess has a fairy godmother? Correct there with Cinderella. That was 4, and you did 4 in 21 seconds. But the final question is the one that caught you out slightly. Name 5 kitchen appliances. Toaster, kettle, microwave would have counted, but cup and cupboard can't count. So in the end, it's 4 correct answers in 35.06 seconds, Lisa.
3: Oh, not too bad. I got completely confused on the appliances there. I just went for anything that lives in my kitchen.
2: Oh, my head was screaming, oven. Say oven, say fridge, say freezer. But look, Lisa, give it, if your time gets knocked off, just give it another go, all right? We've got until the end of October, so plenty of time, okay?
3: Okay.
2: Thank you, Lisa.
3: Thank you, bye.
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8: The A2 Watling Street, both ways queues because of an earlier accident between the Danth Interchange and the Bean Interchange. The M2 looking stop-start in patches. It is particularly slow at Junction 3 Coastbound for the Taddington roundabout. The Ash Bypass, both ways queuing because of roadworks near Pedding Hill. And Walderslade's Impton Lane, both directions looking really slow. There's temporary traffic lights at Walderslade Woods.
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8: At 6 o'clock, here's AJ Walsh.
9: 12 people have been arrested after protesters gathered at a marina on the south coast of England following reports of a small boat crossing. Police say about 360 demonstrators assembled in Gosport last night and left in the early hours of this morning. The asylum seekers who arrived in Hampshire were taken to Kent for processing. Caroline Dinnage is the MP for the town and says they're not equipped to receive small boats.
10: We don't have any kind of acute hospitals or emergency services located in the constituency. So we said from day one that any boats that try and cross the channel in our neck of the woods should be loaded onto Border Force vessels and taken down to Dover for processing, where they have all the relevant facilities.
9: The US Secretary of State says the removal of American bombers from RAF Fairford isn't directly connected to the arrests of five men near the military base. Marco Rubio insists his country still has confidence in all security of its bases. A cyclist has been injured after colliding with a taxi on Sheppey Way. Ian Barnes from Sheerness was clipped by the cab's mirror while travelling at 15 miles an hour. His friend said he heard a bang before members of the public, shop workers and emergency services arrived to help. The 63-year-old has since been discharged from hospital. Holly Dutton from Sittingbourne was diagnosed with functional neurological disorder last year after experiencing tremors, seizures and paralysis. After months of uncertainty, the hospital visits, the teenager says her diagnosis was a relief and now wants to raise awareness about the condition. The 16-year-old is sharing her journey on social media to support others with FND. She's been speaking to KMFM News about her experience.
11: I felt like a burden on other people, so I would hide away and would put myself in difficult situations where I would have seizures in the bathrooms.
9: And air ambulance charity Ken Surrey Sussex has announced their new young ambassador. Logan Malthouse from Tunbridge was airlifted by KSS after a serious road accident last year. The eight-year-old is now helping to raise awareness and funds for the life-saving service.
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9: Football and England manager Thomas Tuchel insists he took zero risks with midfielder Alex Scott, who has suffered a thigh injury. He'll miss tomorrow's Nations League clash with the Czech Republic at Wembley. Arsenal defender Ezri Konsa has also withdrawn as a precaution. That's the latest. Keep up to date overnight at kentonline.co.uk.
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9: Staying dry this evening with some foggy patches, lows of 11 in Tenterton and Botany Bay.
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8: KMFM. Hey, if you're heading home late or on your way to an after-school club, look at it this way. At least it's still in the sunshine, just. Hi, it's Ben here. I'm with you till 7 o'clock. And next, we're going to talk about the school that I wish I'd went to. We'll do that after Bruno Mars and Joel Corry.

Day, hope you're good. Well done for completing the first day of the week. Do you know, if I could rewind time, this is a school that I would love to have gone to. Everton's previous football stadium, Goodison Park, has had a bit of a renovation. A number of rooms overlooking the football pitch in the stadium are now being used as college classrooms. I love this. As a football mad person, saying that I'm going to college every day and looking over a football pitch in such a lovely football stadium as well. What a setting. What a setting. I think when I went to Canterbury College, I was the other side of the building. I didn't get to see the cathedral, so it was like townhouses. Couldn't really see much. But that's a setting and a half, isn't it? Where next? Hey, maybe one at my favourite football club, Old Trafford, eh? Did Gillingham do this? Are there any rooms at Gillingham's Priestfield Stadium that are school classrooms as well? This needs to be a thing. It's inspirational. Right, Coldplay coming up after Beyonce and Sweet Dreams.

0: feels like I'm falling in love. This is KMFM. Hi, it's Ben here and I'm getting you home on a Monday. Do you know what I'm getting annoyed at already? It's so long to go until the next episode of Traitors. Don't know if you watched it at the end of last week. We haven't caught up since Friday properly about this. But the cliffhangers on Traitors are probably the best out there, right? I used to think the Duff Duffs in EastEnders were the best cliffhangers. Not anymore. Not anymore. It's got to be Traitors, hasn't it? I can't wait. What's going to happen at the round table? We'll find out. Let's get you back to it. Taylor Swift coming up, Calvin Harris as well, and we get the latest on the roads next.
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0: 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Ash Bypass, both ways queuing. There are roadworks near Pedding Hill. And then on the coast, Dymchurch High Street slow because of temporary traffic lights, as is St Mary's Bay and Dymchurch Road. That's near Spring Hollow.
1: 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Traffic and travel.
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0: Chapel Roan and Pink Pony Club on at Kent's KMFM. Hi, it's Ben here. I'm joining you on your Monday evening. You've had a good start to the week. And if this hasn't popped up on your Instagram timeline yet, it's about to. It's a really cute video. At a recent wedding in Canada, bride Alicia, apparently dinosaur mad. So her husband organised for a robot dinosaur that, by the way, because of the size of it, actually it's quite cute. You'd think it's a dog, not a dinosaur, to turn up with the wedding ring in that moment and give it to Alicia. Isn't that sweet? When I say it's cute and like a dog, I mean it's a human-sized dog, but it's still quite sweet. I wouldn't mind that dinosaur as a pet. That's what I'm trying to say. Right, coming up, BB Rexha and New Religion. I'll play Benson Boone's Beautiful Things as well after Travel next.
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16: At OXO, we know us Brits can be rubbish at saying how we really feel. Sometimes food just says it better. Whether it's a spag bol peace offering, a date night risotto, or some chicken soup TLC, you can say it without saying it. We've got you. Just crumble in some of that original OXO flavour for a meal that means a whole lot more. OXO. Let the flavour do the talking.
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0: Still some town traffic about. Tunbridge Wells, the A26 from Southborough moving slowly, as is Canterbury from Wincheap into the city centre. You've then got roadworks on the Ash Bypass making it slow both ways near Pedding Hill. Charing and the A20, temporary traffic lights near Hook Lane. And you've also got temporary traffic lights in Gillingham on Lower Raynham Road. They are placed near Lower Twiddle Lane.
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0: Cons Beggin' on the radio station that plays you the biggest 90s and noughties hits. Thanks to our Pop Anthems playlist, it's back for an hour tomorrow morning at 10 a.m. Before that, you've got Rob Anumi on KMFM Breakfast. And if you didn't hear this morning, it's Rob's 40th birthday next Tuesday, but he'll be on leave, which means we've got this week to celebrate with him. So Numi's doing something called 4 to 40, four different gifts every morning this week, and a few of them. Some whispers. Be listening for tomorrow's just after 9:20. On the way next, Jack's got your evening playlist sorted. Some massive tunes on the way. Panic at the Disco, High Hopes, love that. Hugel, Move Into the Sun, a massive dance tune after you've enjoyed the Monday sunshine. That's on the way just before 7:30.
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24: At OXO, we know us Brits can be rubbish at saying how we really feel. Sometimes, food just says it better. Whether it's a spag bol, we know us Brits can be rubbish at saying how we really feel. Sometimes, food just says it better. Whether it's a spag bol...

0: And if you download the KMFM app this evening, it will help you out. There's a massive list of roadworks happening across Kent at the moment, including the Ash Bypass, both directions near Pedding Hill. And there are temporary traffic lights in Gillingham on Lower Raynham Road. It's because of emergency repairs both ways near Lower Twiddle Lane.
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3: I think it may have been the best weekend ever. The best weekend ever. Something to celebrate as we finally sign off from Monday. It's Jack with you just after 7 o'clock right here on KMFM. We're still a lefty first in Boston.

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2: I just like my favorite song going round and round my head. Like my favorite song going round and round my head. 5 days

in Kent. What a weekend. What a weekend. 7-0 to England. What a beauty. Against Croatia as well. It's a hard game. Really hard game. 7-0. Absolutely wonderful. Double traitors. A beautiful bit from Richard E. Grant. There might be spoilers in the next 20 minutes because I will not be able to contain myself. But what a start, eh? That's going to be a wonderful, lovely, fun-filled traitors ride, and I am very excited to find out how long or short Richard E. Grant actually lasts. On the WhatsApp, 01227 786 106. Come and say hi. Let me know how your Monday's been. We'll do Panic at the Disco next. First, Olivia Rodrigo. It's KMFM.

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0: I've been told that scientifically the four things that make you move in a song have been discovered and put to the test all around the world. I don't know what these four things are. 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Nobody quite knows, but we're aware that they work. That's how I'm taking this. And I might be biased, but I think Hugel might be privy to these four things. We'll do his brand new track next on KMFM after another.
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19: Shall we celebrate your birthday?
20: Well, it wasn't the plan this week, which is why I was disappearing for my actual birthday. 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

0: love.
1: It's Jack with you. I hope your day's been good right here in Kent. Should we talk traitors? This is the best thing yet from Richard E. Grant. So you're aware, it's a spoiler.
2: What are you?
3: Traitor.
1: Brilliant. Ruin the game. You know what it reminded me of? You know when you play a board game with your grandparents, right? And you've explained to them all the rules. About 10 seconds in, they just do the one thing they're not supposed to do. And you're like, well, that's done, isn't it? That's easily finished. And now you either, you know, you play for them. You draw it out, pretend that you didn't hear it. Or you just end it. You just like, well, I know the end of it. I know what to do now. Like, you've given me all the answers that I need. I won't lie to you. I love my grandparents to pieces. Love Richard E. Grant loads as well. But money's on the line. And when money's on the line, I ain't doing you a favour.

0: sounds and feels great. End of a Monday, what a way to wrap it up right here in Kent. Flo Rida, good feeling on KMFM. I'm Jack with you, just on the traitors bit. Does anybody else feel that was like a really weird place to end the show? Like, when it ended, it was like, that's weird. Never done that before, have you? We've got all this goodness, all this good stuff happened in episode two, right? We found out who they saved and they, you know, recruited the third traitor. And I was happy about the person they chose to murder. I was happy about that. Love myself, James Acaster. I think he's hilarious. Then we get all the fun people interviewing or interrogating Richard E. Grant. It looks like we're about to have a bit of a mental round table. I think that gets a bit subdued. And then before we even get to writing on the black slate, cut, end the episode. We have never, ever finished there before. And I do feel a little bit like they're taking the mic. We've had a really good start. A really good start. A strong start in Traitors. We've had a monumental mess up. And I desperately was waiting to see who went. They didn't give it to us. I'm a little bit annoyed. And now we've got to wait till Thursday. What's that all about? It used to be three a week. I'm not used to this. I'm not used to this treatment from Claudia Winkleman. I expected better. But anyway, I hope you're good today. And I hope you're as angry as I am. It's KMFM with Disco Lines next.
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More details on that, head to kmfm.co.uk. I'm Jack with you. Welcome along. Monday in Kent is done. Sign off from it. And we are about to go back-to-back bangers to celebrate. With maybe the best band on earth, and that's just my opinion, but I'm pretty sure I'm correct. And the best competition winner when it comes to singing I think there has ever been. Her name's Kelly Clarkson. She's on before 8 o'clock tonight. It's KMFM with David Guetta now and John Newman.

0: Kelly Clarkson on KM FM, approaching 8 o'clock right here in Kent. Just be aware on the M20 that is going London bound. There is one lane blocked due to an incident from Junction 9 at Ashford to Leeds Castle. It looks like the queues are going to start, so be aware of that if you are out in Kent tonight on the M20 that is going London bound. I'm Jack with you until 10. We'll do Kesha TikTok next and Ed Shivers.
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0: This has got to be the most exciting thing I think we're doing. I've never celebrated Halloween so much in my entire life, and I'm glad that we're getting on board and there are prizes to be won. Fort Amherst in Chatham is back with its best Halloween experiences yet. I've seen them on Facebook and I'm honestly upset that I'm not going to be here or be able to go. There's three experiences to choose from. For the little ones, they are included in this. From ages 5 to 10, they can go and basically pretend they're at Hogwarts, learn spells and make magic potions. The brave teenagers, they'll see what they're really made of in the immersive tunnels. And we don't know what's in them, but they'll find out. And then for the adults, for the people in your group that think they're unscarable, well, put that to the test. Fort Amherst in Chatham is scaring you from October the 16th to the 31st. You can find out more and enter for your chance to win at kmfm.co.uk.

0: Dasher with Austin on KMFM. Just so you're aware, the M20 going London bound, all lanes have now reopened after the incident that happened a little while ago. That was from Junction 9 for Ashford to Junction 8 for Leeds Castle. So always looking good there. I want to personally thank Benson Boone for bringing an artist back into our lives. It's been 3 years. This person has been away for 3 years. Done no music, but has come back and has become incredibly more famous. Her name is Ash, and we'll get her on next on KMFM.
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Just Might in Kent on KMFM with me, Jack. Now listen, I don't know loads about this brand new singer, but I know that I love her. I love her lots and lots and lots, and I'm gutted that I've only just found her. Benson Boone has basically done some kind of like resurrection. Ash went away in 2023, took a break from the musical world just to have a break. At that time, she was performing on a headline tour to like 1,000 people a night. Fast forward 3 years, the comeback is on. Benson takes her on tour. She's now playing to 12,000 people a night. And this has gone viral from her on KMFM tonight. It's called Stop the Wedding.

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0: 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I mean, you couldn't be more wrong. But the response was amazing. She just got out her 3 billion stream plaques on Instagram and then sent it back to the person, to the accuser. I mean, is there a more iconic way to prove somebody they are just factually incorrect? I don't think so. 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

0: Billie Eilish on KMFM in Kent tonight with me, Jack. Hope you're good. I feel very celebratory today. It's been a great weekend. The weather has been phenomenal. It's still hot, not enough for just a t-shirt when you go for a walk. England won 7-0 against Croatia, a game where I was like, that may not go well, but it went really well. Extremely well, may I add. Traitors, all looking good. A little bit upset, a little bit annoyed at where they just stopped the episode, but that's by the by. Overall, an incredible weekend. And I think we should celebrate that. And also, make your Monday better than what it ever could have maybe been right now at almost 9 o'clock. We're doing anthems. At 9, we're getting proper big bangers on. George Ezra first.
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1: A little sneak peek at anthems tonight. It's 10 out of 10, I'm telling you. One of the best ever from Neo. One of the best. Like, childhood Jack is going to be so happy when Anthems gets on. It's happening next on the WhatsApp, 01227 786 106.
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6: Hello to Margot in Sevenoaks, who has opened a bottle of red on a Monday night. Steady on. 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

Carey on Anthems tonight. It's Cut MFM with me, Jack. Destiny's Child before an Akon tick. Just be aware tonight, the Sheppey crossing going northbound is closed for some roadworks. It's time to get on the final few tracks of Anthems. The very last one is one of the most incredible songs I think ever made. I'm rediscovering Neo on social media, and my feed hasn't been more amazing.

0: one of the best songs I'd say ever made, ever written, ever. From Neo on Anthems tonight. It's KMFM with me, Jack and Kent, and I hope you're good. We're doing Samba and Cat's Eye next, their latest animal.
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Kate MFM with me, Jack, right here in Kent. And if you, like me, went to Blue Water this weekend and accidentally bought something spenny from John Lewis, I think you're in the clear as long as it wasn't anywhere near as expensive as Somba's jacket at the George Michael tribute. If you're south of the £200,000 mark, I think you're good. Stop beating yourself up about it. Let's get him on right now. KMFM, it's Home Wrecker.

0: Benson Boone on KMFM with me, Jack, right here in Kent. I've heard something about the brand new Taylor Swift song. It may not be fueled with gossip from a previous ex of hers. It might just be about a movie. Nothing's confirmed. So I'm not going to assume either is true or not true. I'm going to enjoy it in my brain like there's gossip. It's called Patient Zero. It's on next.
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0: David Guetta, Bebe Rexha, and I'm good on KMFM, and that is me done. Rob and Numi are back in the morning celebrating Rob's birthday nice and early. They're back from 6:30, waking up Kent.
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14: From the Sky News Centre at 10, author and politician Geoffrey Archer has died at the age of 86. His publisher HarperCollins says Lord Archer died suddenly and peacefully at home. Donald Trump says a specific threat was behind the withdrawal of US bomber jets from RAF Fairford. The Pentagon's confirmed a dozen planes have returned to America safely from the base in Gloucestershire. It was at the centre of a suspected terror plot last weekend. Vice President J.D. Vance says the US has to remain wary about possible threats.
15: What you saw there is the Secretary of War out of an abundance of caution trying to protect our guys. We do feel with some confidence that the Iranians are, you know, what you saw there is the Secretary of War out of an abundance of caution trying to protect our guys. We do feel with some confidence that the Iranians are, you know, they're trying to

0: power. He's promised to back business in his first major speech as Shadow Chancellor, adding that he'd scrap taxes on packing at homes, as well as net zero targets if they win the next election. He's also taken aim at what he calls the Prime Minister's socialist fever dream.
1: Today's left does not even understand the basic truth that you can eat the goose or you can have a supply of eggs, but you can't do both.
0: And it's become even more expensive for most people to buy a house as borrowing costs have reached a grim milestone. For the first time in more than 3 years, the typical five-year fixed mortgage deal rate is 6%, according to MoneyFacts. That's the latest.
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10: From the Sky News Centre at 11, Geoffrey Archer has died at the age of 86 after a career which spanned both best-selling novels and Westminster. The former Conservative MP sold more than 300 million books, but his political life was repeatedly overshadowed by controversy. He was jailed for 4 years in 2001 for perjury and perverting the course of justice. Our chief political correspondent, John Craig, says his career had its fair share of scandals.
11: The ebullient, charismatic, larger-than-life Geoffrey Archer. Some will say he was a rogue, given all the scandals and scrapes he got into during his life. As I say, served in prison for perjury.
10: The US president says a threat led to the US removing all of its bombers at RAF Fairford in Gloucestershire. The base was the target of a suspected terror plot the weekend before last. Earlier, US Secretary of State Marco Rubio said the decision to remove the jets wasn't directly linked to that. But Lord Ricketts, former permanent undersecretary at the Foreign Office, thinks there's more to it.
12: I can understand he doesn't want to give the impression that Iran has scored a famous victory by getting the Americans to pull out their strategic bombers without any shot being fired. Equally, I can understand that Downing Street will say, of course, the base is safe.
10: Andrew Baumbatten Windsor won't be using cash he gets from the King to fund his legal action against police who searched his homes. The King's brother was arrested earlier this year on suspicion of misconduct in public office over links to Jeffrey Epstein. He's always denied wrongdoing. The King's brother was arrested earlier this year on suspicion of misconduct in public office over links to Jeffrey Epstein. He's always denied wrongdoing.

0: You have one new voice message. 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
18: From the Sky News Centre at midnight, Geoffrey Archer has died suddenly at the age of 86 after a career spanning politics and publishing. The former Conservative MP went on to sell more than 300 million books worldwide. Kemi Badenoch says his death is a huge shock, while Giles Brandreth remembers a great storyteller to the last. Political commentator Adam Bolton says Archer was one of the most colourful figures in British public life.
19: Love him or hate him, it's undoubtedly the case that Geoffrey Archer added to the gaiety of the nation, you know, incredible career, starting out as a politician, never really quite certain about the public details of his autobiography, where he came from.
18: Donald Trump says a specific threat was behind the withdrawal of US bomber jets from RAF Fairford. The Pentagon's confirmed a dozen planes have returned to America safely from the base in Gloucestershire. It was at the centre of a suspected terror plot the weekend before last. Vice President J.D. Vance says the US has to remain wary about possible threats.
20: What you saw there is the Secretary of War out of an abundance of caution trying to protect our guys. We do feel with some confidence that the Iranians are, you know, they're trying to do what the Iranian state has done for 49 years, which is engage in acts of terrorism against the United States and against a lot of other people as well.
18: A 28-year-old African migrant who stabbed a dog walker to death in Uxbridge has been sentenced indefinitely in a secure hospital. David Safi was suffering from psychosis when he killed 49-year-old Wayne Broadhurst last October. Andrew Mountbatten-Windsor is taking Thames Valley Police to court over search warrants issued in his arrest. He was arrested in February over alleged links to Jeffrey Epstein. He denies all wrongdoing. Appeal court judges in Belfast have reserved their judgment in a legal challenge over a dispute about an Orange Order march. Residents in the Garvaki Road want to appeal a decision to allow the organisation to march through their area. And Northern Ireland remain unbeaten in the Nations League, but they were held to a goalless draw by Georgia. That's the latest. I'm Daisy Steele.
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